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0: 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Georgetown IOF Hall presents comedy for a cause Saturday, September 12th, 2026. By host bar, cash only. 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The Bloomin' Ass, the Bouncing Bee, Thursdays 10 to noon with Shirley George. Want to hear something great? Tune in to Shirley's show, The Bloomin' Ass Bouncing Bee. Every Thursday from 10 to noon on the show, a soundtrack of our lives. 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

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A little tongue-tied. Susie and Sam Wamini say they love their variety of programming at KFK and acknowledge broadcasters who put a lot of hard work and love into individual programs, making KFK unique and special radio station. 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

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John Neff in the Morning Road greatly appreciates KFK broadcasters, listeners, and local musicians for their strong contribution to our community and his music culture. 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

Good afternoon, and thank you so much for joining us today. This is Differing Waves. We're on every Sunday from noon to 2 right here on KFOK LPFM in Georgetown. 95.1 on your FM dial or on that World Wide Web at KFOK.org. The views and opinions expressed in this program are those of the speaker and do not necessarily represent those of KFOK, LPFM, its staff, management, or underwriters. I'd like to thank our landlord, Dan, who comes out, I think, almost every weekend. I see him most Sundays to make sure that the property is fit for use, and he works really hard at that. We thank you so much, Dan. You're the man.

Well, welcome back. If you're just joining us, this is Differing Waves. We're on every Sunday from noon to 2 p.m. right here on KFOK LPFM in Georgetown, California. I'd like to thank our underwriters who keep the music flowing out there and to the world. And today, it's flowing on a summer breeze. 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

The theme of our show today is summer breeze. I am feeling the ebbing of summer and the sweet summer breeze that comes up right before fall that just makes you think everything is perfect with the world. It's still warm and sultry, but not hot. And so I'm enjoying you today, summer breeze.

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Or just come on by and drop it off at our studio. 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

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They can be reached at 530-887-8048. 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This is Differing Waves. We're on every Sunday from noon to 2 p.m. And this is our Summer Breeze special show. Just enjoying those last days of summer and that cool breeze that's kissing our faces today, helping us to be grateful for the warmth and also just revel in the cool satisfaction of an easy breezy day. Hope you're enjoying it. I'm really digging the music today.

song, and the next are from Scott Pemberton, and from our day on The Divide, one of our days on The Divide. Really great music we have on those nice festive days.

Well, I hope you're grooving to the summer breeze music today. This is Different Waves. We're on every Sunday from noon to 2 p.m. I'd like to thank GDPUD. KFOK receives underwriting support from the Georgetown Divide Public Utility District, serving the water needs of the Georgetown Divide. GDPUD is committed to the community. For more information about GDPUD activities, they can be reached at 530-333-4356. 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

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KFOK provides public service announcements. 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Box 4238, Georgetown, California, 95634. You can email it to announcements, that's plural, announcements at kfok.org. Or just come on by and drop it off at our studio on Main Street. As you know, many of our programs are rebroadcast, so the dates read may not be accurate. And today is September 13th in the year of our Lord, 2026. The Growlersburg VFW Post 9241 is hosting a Bakers and Brews Contest Community Fall Festival and Pumpkin Patch on October 11th from noon to 6 p.m. at the VFW Park. And we have Scott Pemberton from Our Day on the Divide singing to us now.

Well, we're going to start wrapping up here in about 10 minutes, but I would like to thank our last underwriter of the day, the National Alliance on Mental Illness. Understanding and accommodating a person with mental illness will help erase the stigma and help a person towards recovery. Change a heart, change a mind. For more information, Bonnie can be reached on the Divide at 530-333-1482 or 530-457-7572. I'd like to thank all of our listeners who are not in the area, maybe down the hill in the city in Citrus Heights and Sacramento, and all those who are listening in the Los Angeles area today. Thank you for joining us. I hope you've had a beautiful summer.

We're going to shift a little bit for this next song, but, you know, that's why it is differing waves. Just when you think you've caught the only wave that we can play music-wise here, we throw you a killer wave and something unexpected. We are on every Sunday from noon to 2 p.m. right here on KFOK LPFM in Georgetown. 95.1 on your FM dial or on that worldwide web, KFOK.org.

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1: 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Shout out to other underwriters making this all possible happening here for your listening pleasure. We got Solid Ground Brewing as well as Sunset House Recording Studios and Keith Williams. Thank you kindly for your generous support, and thank you guys for tuning in and listening to Little Ridge Radio. Doug's Book signing off. See you guys on the flip side. Everybody take care. Enjoy this weather while we got it.

0: 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I'm your host, Chanzilla, and we have some great music for you this week, this Thursday. We had an amazing, I'm going to overstate this so many times today because it was a dream come true. Last Saturday, I was at the Boardwalk, and we got, I got introduced to a new band, to me, Beautiful Blood. And there was blood involved in that night, but different band. Got to see, my boys Born and Raised take the stage, and those two were in support of one of my all-time favorite bands. Holler had dropped their brand spanking new debut CD. You could still smell, the fresh plastic wrap. With it. I got my autographed copy, of course. I mean, I'm excited because I've been waiting years, literally years, for this to accumulate to an album, to their debut album. I remember when we were waiting, I'm going to pick on these guys for a minute. I remember we were waiting for years just for them to perform on stage. I got to spend a lot of rehearsal time with them from literally the very beginning. And, man, these guys are good. Like, all right, so when we get the live stage, experience. And it took a little while. Everybody works, everybody has a life, you know, that kind of thing. I think the first show I saw them at was the Colonial, in Sacramento. And that was awesome. First and second time I think I've seen them, was at the Colonial, there in Sacramento, not too far from where I used to live at. And, but anyway, we're gonna be playing a lot of that later, in the show. We are actually going to start off this show with our upcomers. So, not upcoming bands, I shouldn't have said it that way. Bands that have shows this coming weekend and performances. Where's my cards? I know that this Sunday, the Young Musicians concert series will be performing at the Green Room Social Club. And so we're going to get, matter of fact, we're going to start off with a little bit of Wes there. And, let's see here. Am I plugged in? Am I ready to go? Let's see here. MB3A. Let's play, some Young Musicians.
1: Acoustic guitarist for the evening.
0: So, I'll give this some volume. Oh, and the phone's ringing. You have to answer the phone. Where's Wes? I got the recording. What on earth did I do? Hold on, something's going on with mine. Whoa. Okay, huh.

All right, that was Naomi Lee, Summertime. Still blows me away. First time I ever seen her play trumpet, and I think the first time I've heard her sing. Very promising future with that young musician. And before then, it's Wesley. I think his last name is Anifson. I can't see the artist's name from my view here, but we all remember Wes, and he did Time of Your Life, Green Day cover, and really put a lot of mood into it. I really get excited about the next generation of musicians. The Georgetown Divide and the surrounding areas, the foothills, there's no shortage of talent, and it's not running out anytime soon. I am so blown away by these young musicians. And I think a huge reason is that these kids get so much support from the local music, community and beyond. This Sunday at the Green Room Social Club, it is the Kids Music Showcase. The Golden Road Gathering and Lisa Bond presents Kids Music Showcase, a very special encore performance. Let's see. Oh, they've got a list of artists here. So we've got Lethea, Eden and Wilder, Wesley Aniston, Sophia. Oh, they're not sisters. Wait, I think the thing's in the wrong place. Sophia, and then Tallulah and Myla. There we go. Naomi Lee, who you just heard. Rowan, Gemma, Asher, and Mary Nicole, and Rebecca. This is this Sunday, August 23rd, Green Room Social Club on Main Street. As I have often said, Jen Tai, the owner of the Green Room, is just the patron saint of the local music scene here, not just as the owner of the Green Room, but just very supportive in providing a place, a safe haven for creativity and imagination. And that also encompasses music. But, you know, we're going to be talking about it in a little bit. So the Saturday before, is Hangtown, Hangtown Presents, their monthly metal show. We'll be talking about that. Thrash Compactor. Actually, I know all but one of the bands there. I don't have the flyer here. I've got music queued up for Thrash Compactor, Unprovoked in Cultural Warfare. And anybody knows me in the metal scene, I cannot read the band logos. So there's a third band. I don't know who they are, or fourth band. I don't know who they are. I'll get introduced to them, I guess, maybe Saturday if I can show up for that. But just the sheer variety of talent that comes through the Green Room that the area gets exposed to is just phenomenal. And I love whatever Jen supports. And this Kids Music Showcase, Lisa, what you do with that is just, it's amazing. Like, she's single-handedly responsible. Well, not she. The group is responsible for really bolstering the next generation of musicians. And if you've gone to any of these showcases or listened to our show, because we play a lot of that here, it's just, I get excited at seeing some of these kids, you know, busting their chops, getting their chops, and really getting the bug for performing. And you can see show after show, year after year, the improvement and the hunger and the drive. And like we've had Naomi open up for our Day on the Divide twice. Unfortunately, it was so last minute this year we couldn't pull that off. But like, I'm looking forward to working with Lisa and maybe having a good half hour showcase to start of the Day on the Divide, because we have oh no, drawing a blank. Zoe, one of the broadcasters here, is also a musician involved in that series. And I think that, yeah, you know what, we should really put them on stage. I'm very excited about that. But the more I keep talking, the less music I got to play, and I've already got 10 minutes left in the first half hour. So let's kick into bands that have
performances this weekend. Like you just heard the young, the kids music showcase. That's Sunday, August 23rd, this Sunday. And then next we're going to have up, Face Down.

0: Oh, perfect timing.
1: My friend, all of you guys, gather around. I want you to put your hands together for the Tango Roots Band.

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1: My name is Kristen DeWild, and I'm going to play.
2: Whoops, got a little ahead of me there. I need more arms. I need a co-host. Oh, that was Tangled Roots, and that was from, is that from the Upcountry Jams? That was, where'd it go? Tangled Roots. That was, yeah, Upcountry Jams this earlier. Oh, wait. Yep. Earlier this year, and boy, can she belt some notes. They have a show. If you are into that, which I know you are, they are playing Chords and Corked, 12 Summer Nights in the Vines, and this is at the Cielo.

Love those guys. Georgetown's own. Georgetown's finest. And then, of course, at the beginning, we played some Naomi and Naomi Lee and Wes Anderson. Sorry, Wes, I'm just going to butcher that till I can actually see how that's spelled in front of me. Because they're going to be performing at the Kids Music Showcase this Sunday at the Green Room Social Club. And we've got more. You have Christian DeWild is going to be playing at the Redbreast Brewing in Folsom. And then this weekend at Troublemakers, we're going to be playing some Coyote Hill, cause they're playing Saturday there. And then we have some David Verdugo, Tom Gunterman. I know I have some Tom. I'm going to dig him up. I think I have him with Left of Cool, but we'll figure that out. This is going to be a good blues hour, actually. And then, that set is going to end with, Hangtown. Some Hangtown thrash, going from blues to thrash metal. Where else can you do that but on community radio? Oh, and it is 5:30, so I guess this counts as announcements, but let's take a look and see what else is going on in our community. Right off the top, across the street, VFW Post 9241. I can see the flyer here. They're having their breakfast tomorrow. Sunday. Let's see if I can see the hours. The banner is right across, but I think the American flag's in the way. Let's see here. Yep. The VFW breakfast is Sunday, 8 to 12 at the VFW Post 9241. Man, they do a lot of good food stuff. I'm gonna gain a few pounds. I was just at their community appreciation spaghetti dinner. Oh, that was so good. Was that, Wednesday? Wednesday before last. That was so good. And so this Sunday they have a breakfast thing. I know we have a flyer around here, but I might as well tell you about it because it's right in front of me. And let's just grab some cards. Let's see here. Georgetown IOOF Hall presents Comedy for a Cause, Saturday, September 12th, 2016, from 5:30 to 9. 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No host bar, cash only. Located at 6240 Main Street. You can't miss the IOOF Hall. It's right across from the gas station. It is the cultural center of Georgetown. A lot of events there. Matter of fact, the Young Musicians Concert Series held by Music on the Divide is also there at the IOOF Hall. Let's see. What else we got? Let's see here. Vibes Up Music Festival takes place at HLP in Lotus. HLP? I'll have to look that up. HLP in Lotus, October 2nd to October 4th. Start time is at 9 a.m. This is a Cali Reggae Music Fest celebrating kids and community. Check out Facebook page. Okay. I'm going to have to look. So I have to get some more information on that. Make sure it's on the Divide Music Scene page, too. This one's not going on unless they're doing it, anyway. So speaking of the VFW Post keeping me fat, there's Sunday Burgers and Brews, Sunday Burger Brews and Bloody Marys is hosted by Tracy of the VFW. Hey Tracy, VFW Post 9241, Sundays from 1 to 7 p.m. And then that again is at the VFW Post, 6297 Main Street in Georgetown. Let's see here. 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
0: 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Oh, okay. Let's see here. Poor Reds and Forever Yours Rescue Fundraiser will be October 15th from 5 to 8. There will be live music, food, and dogs to meet and greet, located at 6221 Pleasant Valley Road in El Dorado. Oh, speaking of the VFW, VFW Post 9241 presents the first annual Renaissance Fair, October 4th, 1 p.m. to 10 p.m., located at 3000 Veterans Way. There'll be music, merchants, entertainment, games, and food. Ooh, wonder what the music's going to be like. I'm very excited about that. Georgetown rocks. Doug, I got time to read a little bit more. Let's see here. Saturday, September 26th from 10 to 5 is the Gold Digger Market. There will be homemade goods, antiques, and home decor and beyond, located at the Auburn Fairgrounds. All right. There's a lot of stuff going on. Some of it involves music. Yeah, you know what I think I'm going to do to kind of make sure I can play more music is I'm going to mix in the when the bands are going to perform, like while they're playing, and then that way I don't have to announce so much. I think I'll do like the venue announcements on the half hour. And so speaking of which, if I can shut up, let's go play some more music. Let's rock out with some Christian DeWild. Christian has a solo acoustic show full of originals and classics this Friday, August 21st at the Red Bus Brewing Company in Folsom.
2: DeWild, I'm going to play a couple of songs. Usually I do originals and covers, but I think I'm just going to do a bunch of covers today.
0: And this is his solo. We saw him at a fundraiser. Love his voice. If your soul needs some soothing, you're in good hands. Christian DeWild.

0: Thank you very much. Thank you everybody for coming out and hanging out. This is very beautiful to see everybody here.
1: It's Christian Wilding. He'll be playing at the Redbreast Brewing in Folsom tomorrow, 6 o'clock. And up next, we have the one and only Matt Rainey, who will be at Marco's Cafe this Saturday. We have a good blues set going on. I didn't even plan this, but yeah. We're in good hands.
2: Rambling woman, it's all the world you've ever known. You're rambling woman, it's all the world you've ever known. Someday, baby, won't you bring her back to my door? Such a long time for your love to come my way. Can't wait no longer, babe. I need you here today. I'm ready. Ramble on my way. Glory to you, together, won't you? 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

0: single night, trying to find my way each and every day. But out there on the road, we're tired of being alone, so ramble on my way. Let's make ourselves a home.
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3: 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This one's a cover from my homeland.

0: That's the Coyote Hill Band. And they will be performing at, right here in front of me, wrong flyer. Troublemakers, this Saturday, 6:30. And up next, we have David Verdugo and Tom Gunterman. They'll be performing at the Folsom Hotel, this Saturday from 11 to 2 p.m. And I know I got some Tom somewhere, but we're going to play some David Verdugo for now. I said, let's try that again.
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0: David's also a KFOK alumni and just a badass musician. Oh, I didn't realize I'd pulled this one up. This is one of his more imaginative one-man shows.

0: vices to virtues. And this is, Sophrosyneic. Did I get that right? I've been practicing. This is a magical CD. If you haven't had a chance to catch this, which would be impossible, because if you listen to the show at all, I play Vices of the Virtues practically every weekend because they are performing at least 3 or 4 times every weekend. They're very prolific, very in-demand Georgetown favorite. I don't think there's a venue I have not caught Vices to Virtues at. It is 6:01, start at 6 o'clock hour. 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I'm your host, Chan Zilla. This is the Georgetown Rocks. Every Thursday from 5 to 8 p.m., we play the latest and greatest in local live music. And we have a slew of music that we've been playing. We started off with some music that we play to in honor of the Kids Music Showcase at the Green Room this Sunday. Played some Face Down, Tangled Roots, Christian DeWilde. Squeezed in some Matt Rainey at the last minute. Matt, I didn't know about the show. I literally was double-checking the Divide Music Scene Facebook group when I saw that Marcos had posted. And what a cool flyer, by the way, Marcos. I couldn't print it, but that was okay. We already have the Marcos August list here at KFOK. So Matt Rainey is playing this weekend. We also played some Coyote Hill, some David Verdugo, and we just played some Vices to Virtues. And we've got more. We've got, before we get into our thrash metal, we have, where did my non-thrash metal stuff go? We'll get to that, I guess. Left of Cool and Rumble Nugs. We'll talk about, since Left Cool is playing Left of Cool right now, the Hogers, the Hoger duo, the Left of Cool duo is People's Mountain Market? Is that what it is? Yep, Left of Cool duo. They'll be at People's Mountain Market on Saturday, 9 a.m., Garden Valley Road. You'll probably see me there, at least for a few minutes. And then we're going to play some Rumble Nugs because, oh no, they're not playing until, they're playing also, Rumble Nugs is going to be playing at People's Mountain Market September 19th. Cool. Love to see those guys down there. We caught them at the Georgetown Hotel. I love you. And a bottle of wine. All right, getting back to our regularly scheduled program. Well, he is part of the regularly scheduled program. I want to take some time to show some love for our underwriters, because without our underwriters, we would not be able to keep the lights on around here. So thank you, thank you, thank you, underwriters. And the underwriters for the Georgetown Rocks this month, my favorites. 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And yeah, I'm going to recommend checking out their social medias, especially their Facebook page, Patty Smith Real Estate. They have... they are very engaged with our community, and Patty has an infectious sense of humor. A lot of those clips are just flat out funny. Susie and Stan Wamini say they love the variety of programming at KFOK and acknowledge that the broadcasters who put a lot of hard work and love into their individual programs, making KFOK a unique and special radio station. Thank you, Susie and Stan. 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Tap room and kitchen hours are Monday through Thursday, noon to 8 p.m., Friday and Saturday, 11 a.m. to 9 p.m., and Sunday, 11 a.m. to 8 p.m. More information is available at www.solidgroundbrewing.com. And I want to throw in there, if you've caught any live shows here at any bar in the Georgetown Divide area, anywhere between Auburn to Placerville, South Lake Tahoe to Folsom, Sacramento even, chances are you had a Solid Ground brew if you got something off the tap. The Cabrew is probably the most popular, most famous, most visible. And the new Mexican hat. Love those guys. And I love talking about them because you guys, Solid Ground, are so supportive of the music scene. There hasn't been a venue or an event or something gone to that isn't sponsored by Solid Ground Brewing. That's love and that's support. So thank you guys. And thank you again for underwriters for keeping our lights on. We got a chance to kind of meet and greet with our underwriters back at Down the Divide August 2nd down in Garden Valley. Great show. Island of Black and White shut it down. But it was great to, like, be in person and put faces and names and smiles to everybody. Because, you know, sometimes in radio you don't really get to be – you don't really get to connect with our audiences very much, unless you're at Marvel. I seem to run into my three fans there quite often. But it's good to, like, get everybody together, have a good time, and you know, let everybody know what's going on here at KFOK. That was a lot of fun. It is 6:07. I really should keep this short because we have plenty of music to play. Rumble Nugs is playing right now at the Georgetown Hotel. I think this is the night we had the power go off for like 5 minutes in the middle of a set. We had a thunderstorm. Freak thunderstorm out of nowhere. Again, you are listening to the Georgetown Rocks on Community Radio. I'm your host, Chanzilla, and we play awesome live music. So from 5 o'clock to about 6:30, we're going to be playing music for bands that have shows upcoming this weekend. There's so much going on. I've had to make the hard call. We're really only going to be talking about shows that are happening this weekend. But if you want to know, if you want to plan ahead, just go to the Divide Music Scene Facebook group. And there you can, everybody, it's the bulletin board of the local music scene. So a lot of what I've got here, matter of fact, you live stream guys can probably see this, although it'll be backwards. I've printed out the flyers that are posted there. Sometimes I'm able to scrape together and get some of the stuff printed out and shared on that group. But a lot of the other bands and venues, Marco's Cafe's great job. Thank you again, Marco's Cafe, Justin, Veronica, the whole crew over there, Manny, for being so supportive of the Georgetown Rocks. Same thing with the Green Room Social Club. Jen Ty, the whole crew there. I feel like royalty every time I go in there. It's awesome. Such an amazing variety of acts. This weekend we're going from thrash metal to young musicians who are playing a little bit of everything over there. So again, thank you for being really, really, really supportive of the Georgetown Rocks and Community Radio and really putting us on the scene. I don't think that anybody's really made as much of an effort to broadcast us through the community channels as Jen has and as the Green Room. As I feel like we legitimized, we felt very legitimate as a program thanks to that. So thank you, thank you, thank you, Jen. And let's see, 6:10. I should probably stop talking.
1: I'm Josh on the folks.
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0: I love these guys. This is Thrash Compactor, and they're a thrash metal band out of the area. That's what kind of started the whole thing with thrash metal. I was asking around. Clay, of course, introduced me to these guys.
3: You want to catch the whole thing? You have to show up at the show.
0: Oh, this is an early recording. This is from their first time I met them at the rehearsal. And their bassist wasn't there, but they wanted to give me a taste of what thrash metal is. And this is my first taste of thrash metal.

0: This is, again, Thrash Compactor is Spiritless. Thrash Compactor is once again headlining at the Green Room Social Club. Grab the flyer. We'll talk about that for a little bit. It's Hangtown Thrash Presents. Thank you, Jeremy, for all your man, I think I work hard and I do a lot. Dude, peanuts compared to Jeremy. He's really out there, hustling up for the thrash scene. Everybody, thank him, hug him, give him $20. So, Thrash Compactor's headlining, Unprovoked, another band I love that I've met through the Hangtown Thrash series, and, Cultural Warfare and Schizo? I don't know. I'm so horrible. I feel bad because I'm new to thrash metal, and so I don't have thrash metal eyes. It's hard for me to, figure out some of the logos. I memorize them when I show up at the Green Room. But Saturday, August 22nd, Green Room Social Club on Main Street. Can't miss it, Placerville. I recommend getting your tickets ahead of time. Just, saves you $5, which you can put towards your drink. Doors open at 6, show at 7, it's $20 at the door. And also just, it's becoming such a thing that you don't want to be stuck outside because they sold out. And if you want a seat, like if you're going to be there all night and you want to have a seat, make reservations. Go ahead and make reservations. Cause I, as much as I go, sometimes I forget and I'll get burned and I'm standing the whole show. And when the pit swirls, man, I so love the thrash metal scene here. It's not what I expected. It is so not what I expected. I, being an outsider, had a outsider's view of metal music and the culture, and I was so wrong. That is the most loving group of people, amazing big hearts. I got, the most polite way I could put it is I got smushed, not realizing how quickly, the mosh pit, swirl's not even right. Swirl sounds so soft. I got smushed. I got creamed, and immediately, like, the crowd came and helped me out and got me up and got me out of the way. Yeah, no lectures, no, you shouldn't have been standing there, da, da, da, da, da. Nope, they got me up, dusted me off. And it happens from time to time, and it's never intentional. It's just when you're having such a really good time, it's hard to be aware of the environment when, I can't say the Holy Ghost, but when the Spirit takes over, man, the pit swirls, it is an unreal experience. And I happen to be the idiot camera guy in the middle of that, and sometimes I get enough of a read to get out of the way or find a better spot or go with it. And sometimes no. I think the funniest thing, my funniest memory is I got clocked by, that girl couldn't have been more than like 4'5" or something. I'm not going to say she was dainty because she was, but she, I guess she was full tilt airborne before she saw me, and she just creamed to me. Like I looked out the corner of my eye and I thought somebody threw her at me. I was unconscious for about 5 seconds.
1: All right, ladies and gentlemen, Thrash Compactor.
0: What's up, Ross? Oh, Unprovoked.
2: It's literally been like 1993 since we've been there.
0: I love thrash metal.
2: So this song's about one of those days. You just want to kill everyone. It's 12 Gauge Rage!
0: I don't think they're thrash metal. I think they're some other speed metal, something. They're a little different than thrash metal, but man, they are, if you're a bike guy, you might get this. If you've ever ridden something like one of those monster bikes, like, I have for a very brief moment, I had a TL1000R. It's it shouldn't even be legal. I don't think it's legal anymore. I sold it after I had it for a month because I knew it was going to, I'm not going to die on it. It was going to kill me. very, very fast, very furious. It felt malicious. I can describe that bike. I had to sell it. I knew I was going to die on that thing. And that is the kind of energy that Unprovoked has. Like, when they're on stage and they're giving it to you, like, the first thing I could think of is the first time I hopped on that bike and I popped it in first gear. And if that is your thing, Saturday, August 22nd, Green Room Social Club. I think they even have some cultural warfare coming up. So, which reminds me.
3: Where's my phone?
0: I gotta announce the 6:30 portion. Because we are doing the Boardwalk Show. I can't wait to talk about that. That was so, so much fun of a show. That was a literal dream come true. Da-da-da-da. Oh, I forgot where I put the camera. Hopefully I wasn't just waving my junk at everybody on social media. Sorry, guys. No, I'm not.

0: And the scene, the thrash metal scene locally has grown so much and so wide. Is it Unprovoked? Who's... Somebody was touring, like, Chicago. I was going to announce a show. I'm like, wait, that's not even driving distance. But these guys are out there and they're getting it, man. Shout out to Parabellum, man. You know, the first time I saw those guys perform, I didn't even know they were in a... strange story I'll get to later, but the first time I saw Parabellum perform as a band, like, you can tell they're on a mission. They were there to spread the gospel. And, like, even hearing them in a small, intimate venue, like the Green Room Social Club, like, you can already see these guys just selling out arenas. And they're getting there. They're so getting there in such a short period. I can't believe these suckers just graduated from high school last year. That was so wild to me. And it's not that they're so young. It's that they're so polished and professional and still goofy, crazy teenagers. Like, when you, like, they are so polished their craft in terms of a live show and their recordings and their presentation and their merchandising. I mean, they really run, they run that band like a full-on business, but they're still kids. Cultural warfare. I think that's Joe.
1: For cultural warfare from Oakland, this is called Whitechapel.
0: And not to say that, yeah, the thing that amazes me, how supportive the other regions are of our music scene here. Like, Cultural Warfare, Frightmare, and quite a few other Bay Area bands come all the way up to Placerville to rock out a show. And the fans love it. And it isn't like they come in here like they come back. Cause I've seen at least Cultural Warfare 2, maybe 3 times. Unprovoked, I think I've seen them at, the Boardwalk. It's all a blur. It's wild. Like, they're so, so very supportive of the music scene, and they come and they come and they come. So for everybody on social, I'm going to take a moment to get everything set up, and we'll be back. And we'll be playing some kick-ass music from the Boardwalk in Orangevale. If you want to listen to the whole show, just go to www.kfok.org. 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

0: Thank you.
1: First acoustic guitarist of the evening, Leslie.

0: actually, what we're going to be doing here is, because we already play Wes, and I hate to squish him in between thrash metal and heavy rock. Although, I think that kid can cover anything if he wants to. Let's see here. I am, it's not 6:30, 6:25. So, let's see here. I'm going to try to talk and not have, you know what? Screw it. We'll start this is Beautiful Blood, taking the stage.
1: Beautiful Blood! Yeah, buddy, let's get this going tonight. Shall. They're all new to you, but this is new to us. First time.

0: That's a brand new song. We're all new to you, but that was our first time out. Thanks so much.
1: All right, it is the 6:30 half hour, 6:29, and we're going to do some announcements while we play Beautiful Blood. This was their performances at the Boardwalk, Orangevale, last Saturday, August 15th. We're also going to play some Born and Raised and some Holler. But since it's 6:30... let's talk about what's coming up. So we, from the 5 o'clock hour to right about now, we've been playing music from, bands and acts that have gigs this weekend. Let's talk about them in the order. So we got, the Kids Music Showcase at the Green Room Social Club on Sunday, August 23rd. A very special encore performance, with all of the artists. That we featured earlier, also the ones that played at the Golden Road. Kudos to Golden Road Gathering for their immense support of this effort, as well as Lisa Bond for putting it all together. And that's Saturday, Sunday, August 23rd. Does it say what time? 2 o'clock, 2 p.m. And then Face Down. They are going to be playing at Jan's Lounge, August 21st. That's tomorrow. And then Tangled Roots. I didn't realize they had two shows. I thought it was the same, thing. So they're playing Saturday, August 22nd, 6 to 9 p.m. Tangled Roots is playing at Cielo Suela Terra Winery. And then on Sunday, 1 p.m., they're playing at Powell's Steamer Club, Steamer Pub in Placerville. And I'm kind of in the mood for chowder. Of course, we also played some Christian D. Wild. Thank you, Christian, for the shout-out. So love that. I love it.

Club of Cool is playing the first Sunday Supper. I know I was going to just stick with the weekend stuff, but I love me some Nipper Brothers. And Tepic Club of Cool, I've been wanting to catch. I saw them for like 5 minutes one time at Marco's as they were wrapping up a set. Okay, and then Troublemakers. Hey, David. Hey, Asia. Let's see. This weekend, open mic. Friday, Mac Axon. Saturday, Coyote Hill, which we played. And Sunday has Kantara Loop. There's never a cover charge, 6:30 p.m. to 9:30 p.m., and that's in Lotus, California. And speaking of David Verdugo and Tom Gunterman are doing a rhythm, blues, and brunch show, free live performance from 11 to 2 p.m. this Saturday. I think I cut it off on the flyer, but it is this Saturday at the Folsom Hotel in Folsom. That's going to be a great pairing. I know Tom from Left of Cool and a few other things. I saw him in a band at People's Mountain Market. It was such a crazy name. Where's the People's Mountain Market flyer at? I won't find it fast enough, but whoa, that was wild. I need to get Tom's permission to play their music on here because it was fun. And then Vices the Virtues, one of Georgetown's most prolific musical duos. They'll be playing at the Chateau Devel Boutique Winery this Friday from 5:30 to 8:30 p.m. I imagine they have other shows, but this is the only flyer that I can find. And then, of course, we talked about Hangtown Thrash presents this Saturday, August 22nd, Thrash Compactor with Unprovoked, Cultural Warfare, and Schizo. Saturday, August 22nd, doors open at 6, show starts at 7. Get reservations. If you haven't gotten your tickets already, just go get your reservations. Just saying. Oh, Hugh Hoger sent me an email. We'll see what's going on. Yeah, we talked about, oh, People's Mountain Market. That is where Left of Cool Duo will be playing. Hugh and Sherry Hoger. And Saturday, September 26th. That's a little far out. I'm trying to stay within. Oh, yeah, the Rumble Nugs are playing this Saturday at People's Mountain Market. Wait, no, that's September. Whoops. Getting way ahead of myself. Left of Cool Duo is playing this weekend. All right, so it's official. We are kicking it there. We got the announcements out of the way. We have some great music from a great weekend. I've been in total fanboy mode the week before and the week after. Holler, a band I've been following for quite some time, I guess since the beginning, released their debut CD at the Boardwalk. And man, let me tell you, the lineup was phenomenal. Beautiful Blood, band I've never heard of before, was there. And man, they set such a bar. They came in kicking and screaming. They really, this is them. On stage. Like, if you're gonna open for Holler, you really, really have to bring that strength and energy, to really get the crowd prepared. And they did that in spades. Heavy rock with really distinct elements of metal to it, kind of an angrier sound of Marilyn Manson, maybe, without all the electronica. Just

0: There was a technical issue, if you can tell from this. Some of the vocals were a little softer than we would have liked. But that did not stop the party. We had the most excellent time with that show. It was just phenomenal. I can't say enough of that. And I had two of my favorite bands there to begin with, even without Beautiful Blood. Born and Raised, who we're going to be playing a bit of.
1: We're here to celebrate all the CD releases. We got Born and Raised after us, but we're here to celebrate us. You guys, you community, keep coming out, supporting live music, supporting what we're doing.

just realized I usually do more announcements, and I actually started like 6:35. We may actually have some time to play some music. Again, this is Beautiful Blood. Now, let's say the one wild, the downside to radio is you really can't see the experience. But if you go to our Facebook page, the Georgetown Rocks Facebook page, if you're watching the live stream, just go to our video library and just, wow, so much fun. Normally, if you guys have seen me around and I'm there to see a very specific band, I might get one or two tracks, one or two songs from the opening band. Just kind of get everything kind of dialed in and share some new music. I recorded the full set of Beautiful Blood, like from beginning to end. Which kind of put me in trouble because I didn't really have the batteries to last for three solid bands, because it's Born and Raised. I say the same thing. I've covered Born and Raised enough that I feel like I'm not obligated to cover their whole set, but they rock so well, and there are all these little nuances that there's FOMO every time I turn the camera off with them. So Beautiful Blood, same way. It's like, okay, I'll get one or two songs, you know. And then there's usually like you kind of slow down in a little bit, and then they kind of kick things up with the last song. And no, these guys went hardcore their whole freaking set. Like the one time I thought about turning on my camera, I'm so glad I missed the stop button, because they just ranked it up. Yeah, I wish I had shows to announce, but they don't have any upcoming shows. I think they're going to spend time in the studio making new music, that kind of thing. They're going to pull a Fornis, take some time off to create some new music, recharge their batteries. But I cannot wait to see these guys again.

I don't know what it is. They sound like a rock band that has a metal guitarist in rhythm or something. It's not metal music, but it has a strong metal vibe. Oh, ladies and gentlemen. Born and Raised. Oh, did I skip the opening song? Aw, I did. Their opening was pretty cool. Born and Raised. Another band that kind of been there from the beginning. And. Thank you guys for Autograph CD when they debuted Slowly Moving. Really cool guys. Matter of fact, Britt is running around with a Georgetown Rocks t-shirt that he bought himself at a show. That's love. Thanks, Britt. And kind of a little behind the scenes. Well, not so much behind the scenes. Maybe behind the scenes chatter. When Born and Raised started, great, phenomenal musicians, but I think that getting started out, they're more focused on the technicals and not so much on the presentation, except for, I would say, probably Jason and Will. They're there to have a good time. And, I don't know how Will, I don't understand how Phil Collins does it. Frontman drummers who still centerpiece the show. Like, I'm so used to not being able to see drummers, and yet Will is back there selling it by the mile. But I remember with Britt, phenomenal guitar player, but he was kind of stuck in his little box. And then I don't know what happened, but I've noticed that he started coming more and more out of that box, and not just visually being more of a performer, but musically as well. He really leans into his sounds, and the sound of the band just grew from that. It didn't get fancy or anything like that, but I think it just had more heart and energy that went with it. And Britt has become, I love the dude. He is, I don't know anything about personal life and all that, but he seems he's enjoying life a lot more these days, and that's so reflected in his presentation and style and his, musicianship. Like, we'll play in a little bit, but there's a Battle of the Bands, Battle of the Guitars thing, and he so relishes it. Like, he loves, showing off is not the right word. It feels like, you know, when you have a vibe and you want to share it with the world, Britt gets to do that with his guitar, and he loves it. And Jason, happy belated birthday. It was like a month ago, but he celebrated his birthday in Disneyland in full Jedi fashion, man. I have never been more jealous. See, I go to Disneyland, I don't have a good time. I don't know what it is about Disneyland. Like, I go to all the other parks. I've been to Universal, Great America, even back when it was Marriott, Six Flags. I do all that stuff and I love it, but there's something, I don't know, pretentious, fake. I don't know what it is about Disneyland. I didn't go as a kid, so when you go as an adult, the magic's just not there. It's like all the rocks are fake plastic. But, man, I've never been jealous about going to Disneyland until I saw, Jason's post. Like, full-blown Jedi, lightsaber and all. And you could tell, he's having the time of his life. Like, that's how you do a birthday. That's how you do Disneyland.

0: Yeah, thank you, guys. Thank you. Thank you very much. You guys mind if we meet you with a cover?
1: Oh, you know, I want to stick this in because we missed it on the 6:30. I saw the 7:30. I'll do it then. Thank you, Seraphim, for clarification. The particulars, it's really the Fretless Duo, kind of like Left of Cool Duo. They have a show at the Vine Wine and Tapas Bar in Folsom tomorrow, Friday, August 21st. I'll do that again at the 7:30 hour. For some reason, I thought we were coming up on 8 o'clock and I missed it. My bad. And we'll have some Buck Ernest updates. I just saw Buck Ernest has back-to-back shows this weekend at the Barn House. We'll talk about that. Love you, brother. And for now, more Born and Raised.

0: Holy cow, I just realized the cover. I totally missed it that night. I had to show you the artwork. You know, I had to say, like, looking at the CDs that I've been collecting from local bands, I'll show you Hollers in a little bit. It's not the fact that they autographed it. That's just more, like, personal touch for me. Like, I love that kind of appreciation that they really do appeal to the fan in me, in that sense. It's the freaking quality, of the work. I've worked with local bands for decades now, and to a point, unless somebody's got a rich uncle or something like that, or a drug dealer brother, or an OnlyFans girlfriend, the material is very frugal. But these bands lately have been going, and not just like, hey, I spent a lot of money, but really bringing, some great imaginative creative work. Like, album art is making a comeback, on the CD level. And that's something that, you know, I think in the modern age, it's just kind of disappeared because everything's digital now. We got like AI reels and stuff, but like to have actual art and have, production value, production quality. And so, Vices of Virtues, the Suprasynetic album. I still have it in the wrapper, but just, I think visually does a great job of representing the music within, Shed You're Born and Raised. Oh, wait, you know, I've got, Foreigners, Tickled by Flies. It's so punk. The style of this is just right to the root of the soul of the band. Like, you can look at the CD and know what you're getting inside. And that's not an easy thing to do, especially for me. Like, I have to sit down. When I do graphic work, I have to sit down and hang out with the band, before I take on a project. I broke the plastic on my Frightmare CD. But, you know what? I want to buy the comic book. Whatever. They're Snake Island. It's kind of like, I don't want to say gorillas, but the art style of this, like, I would watch this anime. I would so watch this anime. And then David Verdugo put together the Upcountry Jams CD. And again, just taking no shorts. I love that they've got the collage on the inside of the local artists and everybody involved with the production. Did I shut them all off? I didn't bring my full collection. And
1: nice bush! Yeah! Nice bush, baby!
2: You guys, we want to hear a guitar battle song.
1: Yeah.
2: You guys want to hear a guitar battle song?
0: You know what? Did I share it?
2: These guitar virtuosos. This is Brent Daniels. In the limelight, this is Josh Williams, everybody. At the very end of this, I'm going to get you guys' opinions on who won the guitar battle, okay?
3: Right here.
4: It all depends on Will.
0: And this is I don't know if it's meant to be a reference, but this is Devil Song, and the dueling guitars, it's kind of like the Devil Goes Down to Georgia. and love these guys. If I haven't, I can't remember if I shared it online.

0: Hi.
1: I just realized
0: I
1: shout out to Troy Stevenson. We're in the middle here. We're working on something that we haven't. So a crazy story I'll share with you guys. I can't share it because it's a secret. Damn it. We're in the middle of something and I thought I did it and turned out I only dreamed that I did it. It was such a good dream too. You know what, Troy? I thought we had a flyer for Fox Sparrow, but I just realized I haven't done an announcement for Fox Sparrow at this 6:30 hour. 5:30 hour, we just did community announcements. Is Veterans Ghost still looking for a lead guitarist? I guess I shouldn't be asking that on air. I'll message you in a moment, Troy. From a community farmer market. Oh, Uncommon Ground is playing at the Georgetown Hotel.

I missed some announcements. And I'm still looking for

0: Hold on, guys.
1: Josh.
0: How about a vote?
1: Josh.
0: Bryn Daniels on my right, you guys left. Keep it pretty. Yeah. All right, lastly, Josh Williams, everybody. Yeah. Okay, cool. And
1: Both of them.
0: I think both, right? I think it's a tie, right? All right, we got one more for you guys. I don't know. It's hard to see us go. Make sure to check out Born and Raised, then you really like it.
2: 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Born and Raised, Ascension.

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But for right now, it's the Georgetown Rocks. And we have been playing insane music today. We have just wrapped up about a half hour set, Born and Raised. And before then, we had, the opening band, Beautiful Blood, played a few selections from them. And we're heading up to the big shebang here. This is, all this music is from, the Boardwalk in Orangevale last Saturday. So much fun. It's embarrassing after the fact, but I get so fanboyed out. Even though I know these guys, I love them to death, they're my friends, but the moment they hit the stage, I immediately go into fanboy mode, and I had the time of my life, last weekend. I don't know if it's a good thing or bad thing I had to hold the camera, because I love sharing it, but in the moment, so I'm going to change things up a little bit. I realize that from 7 to 7:30 and then I do announcements and then I'm closing out. So we're going to change things up a little bit. Instead of going right into the live music of Holler, after I talk about our underwriters, wherever I buried my underwriter cards, we're going to play from the CD. Well, while I look for the CD, here's some Holler.

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Susie and Stan Wamini say they love the variety of programming at KFOK and acknowledge the broadcasters who put a lot of hard work and love into their individual programs, making KFOK a unique and special radio station. 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Thank you, thank you, thank you. Can't have as much fun without you guys. All right, so I have decided, for sake of time, we're going to play music from Haller's CD, at least a half hour's worth. And then, I don't know, maybe we'll do the whole CD. But the, you know what, I'm such a sucker for the live performance, and just, these guys know how to put on a show. And, oh, here's the inside CD artwork. And shout out to Hank, man. That bassist with the mostest. Great show, man. He kept wiping his guitar, his bass, throughout the show, and I thought it was just like sweat or something. Come to find out, it was blood. Georgetown Rocks. Find the photo album on Facebook. And man, that's a trooper. He held it down for that show. I would have probably passed out by that, that amount of loss of blood. But anyway, let's see here. Let's play. Let's get their CD. Oops. This is Haller and their debut CD, Red, White, and Black. With the first track, if you can't guess, it's Rollin'.

Now, I have a kind of hard time describing the sound of Holler because it's, and then, I think Hank actually nailed it for me. Knuckle dragging. I almost want to call it knuckle rock. But there's something very heavy-handed in how hard they swing with their music. It's not metal, and it's not what I would call hard rock. It's deeper, grimier, when I think of their music, I visualize like freight train just barely coming off the rails. And they have such fun with it. I've hung out with these guys at rehearsal, and sometimes there's a little nitpicky about things that are trying to work out, and it's to hear this music like Final Cut on a CD is so gratuitously rewarding. Like, I remember when songs didn't have lyrics yet and they're still figuring out parts and structure and I remember when this part sounded a little bit different, and then JP came in like, well, hey, what are we? And like, the language and the terminology just goes way above my head. But there was definitely a difference from before to after.

So I cannot wait. Troy Stevenson. We're just talking about, we've been bouncing ideas off each other. A lot of it I can't share just yet, but, he has so enticed me to go back into doing podcasts. He doesn't know it yet, but I'm co-opting in as co-host. And Hall is going to be one of those bands that, because I've been hanging out with them for so long, one of the stories I want to tell, I guess I can tell right now, is there was a time, quite a few years back, when Carl had to cut out of the band for his own reasons. Nothing bad, you know, nothing Rolling Stones-ish, just life's kind of thing. And so Holler was without a frontman for a little while. And I remember when they were going through auditions and, they had different people try, and some of them were like, hey, this is cool. But in hindsight, it would have taken the band in different directions. Like, matter of fact, yeah, I think this song, Long Gone, was called something. I can't remember what it was called back then, but it's one of the audition songs. And there was this one guy, he reminds me of like old school Howlin' Wolf vocals. Like, he could send it, man, and he gave it such a southern blues Nolan's knack to it that I was like, wow, yeah. But the way I look at it, and I think that this is kind of the determining factor, was it was a great sound, great vocals, just tremendous. But it wasn't Holler. It was like they would have had to like rebrand into a different band. And while it sounded great, I don't think that's what the direction everybody wanted to go with. But man, when I get to do the biopic, I think I still have some of the footage of that. And they even had a female, lead singer for a minute, and kind of that same vein. She was somewhere between Aretha Franklin and Selena. Best description I can come up with. Sorry. I didn't really think this all the way through before I dived down this. But kind of the same thing, like, it was cool, and it was great to hear, like, wow, to hear vocals over such hard, heavy tracks. Like, that doesn't work for a lot of people, and there were some auditions where it's just like, how do you politely say next? But I remember two in particular, that one guy and this one young lady, wow, like, it really does... It takes it to another level, but it takes it to another level. Like, this isn't the reason why everybody kind of got together. It would have had to have been like a different project. And you know, and we've seen that. Some bands do, oh gosh, I'm drawing a blank now. Grayson Howard. We were playing Thrash Compactor. If you've, is a completely different person when he's a drummer for Thrash Compactor than he is as a guitar virtuoso. Different environments. And so I can see, you know, different projects for different purposes. And eventually Carl came back. Matter of fact, there was a show they did at, the Colonial. They didn't even have a lead singer, and it was still just face melting. If you've ever been to Cafe Colonial and their sound system there, after they baffled the walls, it's face melting. Like, whatever they put on there, you're basically inside this big
it's a room, but it's a subwoofer. Like, they got all these speakers in here, but the building is the cabinet. And Holler came in there and just, that was phenomenal. I don't think I've been in a, and it wasn't like greatly acoustically tuned, but just the raw power of it all was perfect for that kind of music. And no lead singer for that one. And they crushed it. They absolutely crushed that show. And I saw them again later at the Colonial, full band, Carl's back. And oh man, I cried tears of joy when Carl came back. Because the first thing I'm going is like, all right, when are we doing shows? When's the album coming out? The song is called Get Down, but in my mind I still call it The Get Down. Different meaning, different purpose. But I love, again, there's something about how hard and wide they swing.

And what's infectious to me about this music is you can hear and feel the individual smiles in the performance. Like, these guys are having so much fun living the dream, playing the kind of music that they want to play.

Yeah, because there's some songs. This one, Electric Smile, Hit 'Em High, and maybe Pendulum. But there is practically a smirk

You know, I gotta figure out, so one thing about doing long live streams while I'm in the booth, I have like all the bureaucracy and paperwork to do, which I'm sure you guys will find a lot of fun watching me do that while you're listening to some great music. But like, I should find like a way to hold the CD up or something.

So across the street, if you can see on the live stream, that's the VFW Post 9241. They're having their Sunday breakfast this Sunday. They're going to get me so fat. I keep eating there for all their little fundraisers. Love it.

And this is a relatively new one to me. Like, I don't remember this track in particular. Stuff always excites me as a fan. Kexar really working those kick drums.

I honestly don't know how John does it. He is so zen calm when he's playing the craziest routines. Especially during a live performance, like at rehearsals, I mean, there's a lot more engagement because you're like figuring stuff out and he's listening for certain points, you know, but on a live show, I can't say that he's tuned out, but he's just like, how do you do all this stuff? And just, he looks so zen, calm. That's wild to me. That's probably one reason I can't be a drummer, because I'd be all everywhere and I'd be missing notes. But John Cassatt is one of the most pristine, precise, I would almost say mechanically precise drummer, except he doesn't play mechanically. There's still a lot of vibe and energy in his rhythm, and it's hard to believe. Like, it's so set to, like, he doesn't miss a note. Like, it's on the metronome, but it still has swagger to it, swerve, soul, something to it. It has a lot of raw energy. Of course, that's Carl promoting KFOK, because we like to fuck around and find out a lot. Yeah, that's what he said. But I really, I'm gonna call him Bleeder. But Hank, man, the new bassist, kudos, man. Straight kudos. He was talking to me about his style. He called it knuckle dragging. And I didn't quite get it till I saw him perform and like, oh my god. Yep. And that set the vibe of the band, and I couldn't quite put it into, words. And I just called them like heavy rock. And if I had to pick a subgenre for it, that would be it. They're heavy rock. Oh, and if you want to enjoy their music without me talking over. Oh. Wait. Oh yeah, Electric Smile. Okay. This was named something else at one point, and that kind of stuck in my head. This is one of their earliest songs that they worked out in rehearsal. And I had to beg the band, cause I was doing motorcycle videos, at the time. And for my personal ones, I'm like, please, can I use, it was just instrumentals. They hadn't figured out the vocals. I don't even think they even had a name for it yet. But such a perfect song, man. If you're on your cruiser and just eating up miles,

I begged so hard to get the rights to use this in some of my motorcycle videos. And I know I got annoying, sorry guys, but thank you. And once you see in the videos, you can see what I was going for. Because yeah, it's, again, they swing hard and they swing wide. And if you ride a cruiser, I have a Honda Shadow, and this is exactly the kind of music that fits that. It's not fast-paced metal, you know, Ninja 750 or Ninja 1000 or a Gixxer 750. This is Fat Boy on the wide open.

0: Oh, I was going to say, if you are enjoying this music and don't want to hear me talking over it, no, I'll stop in a moment. I got to get paperwork and stuff all done here. I got to be a responsible broadcaster. I'm going to get things ready for 8 o'clock. That's when X marks the spot happens. You know, Greg Thompson comes in, takes you on that amazing journey through. I learned so much in the 5 minutes that I hang out after my show with him. I didn't realize there's so much to the LA music scene, historically speaking. But if you want to enjoy this music, first of all, support local music. Buy the blankety blank CD. But also, if whatever your streaming service is, I have Amazon Music. Personally, I'm not a huge fan of Spotify. I don't like how the business model works against the artists and the codependence that it creates. And I won't get into that whole platform soapbox for the platform. I'm an Amazon Prime member, so I just happen to have Amazon Music. I don't do any of the other ones. And they're on Amazon Music. This thing's getting shrink wrapped and saved and going into my vault. I pulled it out just for today. Oh, Rest My Bones. I get the names so mixed up. Wait, this isn't Rest My Bones, is it? This is Electric Smile. Oh, the last one's Blaster? Wait.
1: Track 6.
0: 1, 2, 3, 4, 5, 6. Oh, this is Rest My Bones.

I don't know why that threw me off. And the weird part is I've been listening to this CD, well, at least on Amazon Music, like nonstop, pretty much for a good chunk of yesterday and today. My day job's been keeping me out in the wide open, and so I took my headphones and had a really helped the day pass by when you can. I didn't know what the neighbors thought of me, but I had a good time. You know, I have that's not really a secret, but I have gotten rid of headphones in my helmet because I like to ride without music. It's become a distraction. However, I've been a huge fan of a hauler before I started doing that, and when I had it in helmet system, I would take cuts that I made ripped from their rehearsals, and that's what I would jam to. I don't know if I ever told the guys. But like now that it's official music, I want to get headphones in my helmet and just cruise with this. And besides, I'm long overdue. It's time for me to go back to Vegas. It's a road trip. Brian, I'm coming. Just to listen to the music. I mean, I could probably go to like Stockton and back or something, but it's better when you have like a destination and you're part of the journey. Road trip. We're going to do announcements. Stay tuned. If you www.kfok.org to listen is continuously live. I'm going to stop the live stream feed so we can start it with announcements.

I have it all spread out here in front of me. Let me read it off to you guys. So I'm going to start with what's going on this weekend that I've laid out. This is the music, the bands that we played from 5 to 6:30. This is where you can catch them. The Kids Music Showcase, a very special encore performance presented by the Golden Road Gathering and Lisa Bond, is Sunday, August 23rd at the Green Room Social Club on Main Street in Placerville. Starts at 2 o'clock. Check out the next generation of area music, and I promise you, the talent will blow you away. If you're thinking talent show, don't take that out of your head. Go to have a good music time. If you're cool with the live music scene and you like catching great acts, keep that mindset going into the Green Room. These kids will blankety blank deliver. Face Down, Georgetown's own Face Down, is playing at Jan's Lounge, August 21st, tomorrow. And then Tangled Roots, who we also played today, Saturday, they are at the Cielo Sola Terra Vineyard at 6 to 9 p.m. on Saturday. And on Sunday, they're in Placerville at Powell's Steamer Pub, 1 o'clock. Christian D. Wild, doing a solo acoustic, which is actually all we here really know, because that was the only time I caught him. Friday, tomorrow, August 21st, 6 o'clock at the Red Bus Brewing Company in Folsom. And looking up Marco's Cafe, Matt Rainey is playing this Saturday. The incredible, blues wizard magician, Matt Rainey. August 22nd, 6 o'clock, no cover. Great blues, man. And we actually ended up having a great blues set earlier today, and I didn't even plan that. I played The Sky's Crying from Face Down, and that just, yeah. Let's see, we did Marco's Troublemakers. We played Coyote Hill. They have a show Saturday at Troublemakers. Thursday, like right now, open mic. Friday, Matt Axton. Saturday, Coyote Hill. Sunday is Kantara Loop. Never a cover charge. Music starts at 6:30. David Verdugo and Tom Gunterman are playing Rhythm, Blues, and Brunch at the Folsom Hotel from 11 to 2 p.m. And there's live music every Saturday there. Vices to Virtues, catch them at Chateau Devel Boutique Winery this Friday, 5:30. And we didn't get to play, I'm gonna do this one because I didn't see it earlier. Okay, I can't find it right real quick, but Buck Ernest is... Oh, wait, it's on my phone. Buck Ernest is going to be at the Barmhouse back-to-back this weekend. I did a screenshot of it because I was trying to figure out a wirelessly print to the printer. It didn't work. Gallery. And, yep. Buck Ernest, Saturday, August 22nd, 6:30 to 9 p.m. and Sunday... 23rd from 2 to 5 p.m. this weekend, doubleheader, back-to-back days at Barmhouse Brewing Company. If you love a good blues, soul, American folk, country, all of that, in ways that's gonna stir your soul, go catch some Buck Ernest. And then The Particulars is playing at the Vine, Wine, and Tapas Bar in Folsom. Friday, August 21st, that's tomorrow, 6 p.m. Hopefully you guys didn't hear that. Malarkey is playing at McGuire's Sports Bar and Grill Friday, August 21st, tomorrow. And then Opera House Saloon in Roseville, the Cami Band is playing August 22nd. The Band Unleashed is playing tomorrow, Friday, August 21st,

Out of Bounds in Folsom, Friday Live Music. Your favorite party rock from the 70s through the 90s and beyond. The Valencia Club has Tori B playing tomorrow at 8 p.m. And the Valencia Club, I think, is in Penryn. Everybody knows where the Valencia Club is. I've been there once, so I'm not quite sure exactly. And I apologize because these don't print out all that well, and I should have proofed it before I brought it in. But Tori B. And you can always go to the Divide Music Scene Facebook group for more details. This is where really a lot of the posts come from. Cliff Porter has 50th birthday celebration. He's not 50. Paying tribute to 50 year anniversary of, Songs in the Key of Life. Oh, September 28th, Hawkins Amphitheater and Bartley Ranch. A benefit for the One More Song Initiative, the Max Foundation, musicians actively confronting suicide. Somebody tell Stevie Wonder his presence is requested. Wouldn't that be so cool if he showed up? I'm a huge fan of that album. I'm going to bookmark that one. And then Nipper Brothers events. Let's see. Nothing coming up this week, but they have a lot of great shows. Acoustic Quartet, September 5th at Marcos. Ooh, that's going to be a good place for that. Just to keep things going here, I'm going to... again, for Nipper Brothers stuff, just go Divide Music Scene, Facebook group. It's all there. I made sure. Rosie's. What's going on this weekend at Rosie's? And cool. Where's the live music? Frosty's playing. Oh, played at 5 o'clock today. Saturday, live music. Ooh, Bigfoot Country. That is. There's a really cool flyer for that. Oh, here it is. For those on the live social. Even though it's backwards. In fact, I'll read it. Bigfoot Live in Concert, Bigfoot Country Live in Concert, live at Rosie's, August 22nd, 6 p.m. Free show, all ages, food and drink. I guess it's Grateful Dead-ish. I'm still learning all the cultural stuff around here. Okay, that was Rosie's. Oh, there's trivia with Will and, with Fred and Will's farewell shift, Friday, 6 p.m. tomorrow. And Powerhouse has the Halfway In band. Oh no, it got cut off. I'll have to go dig that up. Green Room Social Club. We talked a little bit about that already. Coyote Hill Band is playing on Saturday. Oh, Friday there is a Sublime Tribute Band from Sacramento, Garden Groove. And oh, tonight, Thursday, there is a Colleen. Wait, no, that's not this weekend. My bad, forget everything that I just said. That's next weekend. Cause I'm gonna be talking about Colleen Palooza a lot. Oh, matter of fact, because it is next Thursday, I'm sorry to throw you guys off like this. Robbie Dean told me about it. And, oh, happy birthday to my nephew. Bryant turns 22. Oh my God. I still think of his kindergarten birthday party, man. All right. Colleen A. Palooza, a benefit for a friend with intimate performances by the Rider Thieves Trio, the Beloveds, Wayward Buffalo, Julian Secor, Grayson Howard, we were just talking about him earlier, John Shappie, Doug, not Josh, and more. And that's next Thursday, August 22nd, at the Green Room Social Club. What time does it start? Does it say on here? A benefit for kidney health. You know, I may try to figure out if I can do a live broadcast from there. I think that would be cool. Talk faster, Jan. We got music to get back to. Let's see. We did all... Yep. I just mixed everything up. Boo. Go buy the Holler CD.
Man. Born and raised. Oh, easy break.

Hang 'em High is admittedly one of my favorite songs in rock of all time. And it's also, again, very representative of the band Holler. But also, like, this is another one. And I have to look because I don't think this is always called Pendulum. It's something else stuck in my head. I can't remember what it is. But again, great, great motorcycle cruising music. I'm telling you. Try it.

Oop, I got the right button there. All right. Hey, Carl, glad to see you're tuning in. Well, how's it feel to hear your music live? Hey, is my microphone working? How's it feel to hear your music live on the air? More cowbell. Love hearing it, man. Love hearing it. Love playing it.

This is. Oh, here we go. This is going to be almost a perfect hour. 10 minutes. We got two songs. Almost perfectly timed. Next week we'll play more of the live stuff from the Boardwalk, but I want to give you guys a chance to check out the album. Thanks for tuning into the Georgetown Rocks here on KFOK, where we bring you the best in local music. And right now, you're enjoying Holler off of their brand new debut CD, Red, White, and Black. Go buy the CD. If you got any streaming services, just plug it in, Holler, H-A-U-L-E-R. I got the CD, but I listened to Daylights out of it on my phone, through Amazon Music. I'm probably the only person that doesn't have Spotify.

gotta add to this that this song is probably one of my first memories of Holler, going to their rehearsals and sorting through this song. I think it's, as far as I can remember, it's always been Reasons. But like, I could still hear John counting it off for like the fourth take as they're trying to figure out a transition or something. And this is probably the one song I have the most footage of over the years. And again, just signature sound for this band. They swing low and they swing hard. Knuckle Dragon.

You know, we were talking earlier, Carl, you probably weren't around, around earlier. I don't know if you were, but I was, talking about, the Carl absence and, just quickly going through, like, remember what the, auditions and stuff were like, and like, looking back at all of that and you coming back on, man, I cried tears of joy because you have the perfect voice for all of this chaos. And as Heather pointed out, like, that's the one thing that people talk about with this music, that I've noticed that have talked to me about it, is they can understand the lyrics. And for this kind of music, that's generally not something you tend to associate with. But especially for so much storytelling involved in some of the songs, I think it's, that's an important attribute, and I think that adds to the fandom for this.

Yeah, these guys blended well, very well together. Like, I look at the evolution of the music and, gosh, yeah, 2018? It's been a really good minute since what was my, day one. Yeah, but this, I think the reason is the song that probably goes back furthest, in my memory. It's one of the first songs I feel like, that kind of came together. And then, you know, tweaks, along the way. And, just lost my train of thought there. Oh yeah, yeah, it's perfect for that. It's perfect. Oh, especially for an Indian. Yeah. We'll have to go for a ride. I would love to go book with him. And I'm not normally a music and ride kind of person, but, back when I was, I used to, rip MP3s of from some of the rehearsals just to have music to listen to, because I was such a fan day one. Like, the first time I went, John's like, hey, you gotta check out my new band. Like, that first rehearsal, like, just the way the sound was, like, I'm hooked. I think I don't know how many rehearsals I showed up just to hang out with. I mean, I brought my cameras with us all the time, but it's like, this is the stuff that you wish was playing on the radio, that you wish you could get the CD for, and the only place I can go get it was to show up at the rehearsals with these guys. So I did, every Sunday. It was a privilege. Man, this is almost a perfect hour. I love the start of this. You know, speaking of rehearsals, like, the one thing that I so dug about the song is having the guitar come in like that, and just out of the corner of my eye, just kind of keeping an eye on John, just wait for him to just come right in with it. There is...

0: And I think this is the one of the songs that really probably evolved a lot. Like, I think lyrics changed over. Or was it? Was it always? Hell yeah. Was this always Paradise Lost? So, okay, before I start asking 20 questions to Carl over the air, I'm going to hook up with you guys, and we're going to do a full-blown, not just an interview, like hang out and really talk about the music, like all the steps it took to get to this album. Because, man, what a journey. It wasn't like you guys 6 months decided, like, hey, we're going to put together an album. This has been literal years in the making, and there's such so many great stories to share about it. And I would like to ask about some of the songs too, now that we have a final packaged product and it's out there.
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All right, all right. Test, test. Yes, we're on. All right, this is Monkey Mike, Trainwreck Buddha Radio. Let me get a little of this music down here. Coming in after Jim Morrison's The End. Pretty uplifting song to start the show. All right, we're back. We've been gone for a few weeks. Trainwreck Buddha has been on the move, literally moving. Moving up the hill, actually, closer to KFOK. And excited about that as I pod down a little bit more. But yeah, moving is so much fun, as I'm sure most of you are aware. But it's been about 2 weeks of moving and not settled yet. Got boxes everywhere, got messes everywhere. But I had to get into the show. I had to get back on the train. And hope you are on the train with me tonight from 5 to 8. I'll be here every Thursday, 5 to 8, right after Doug's Mugs, Little Ridge Radio. We didn't do Doug's Mugs, Little Ridge Radio today. Get this computer monitor down. There we go. Put up this here. 1 second. There we go. Now we're grooving. Yeah, Little Ridge Radio took a little break today and had some good music there from The Doors and many others over the last few hours. Doug's Mugs and Little Ridge Radio will be back next Thursday, always from 2 to 5. Then you got Trainwreck Buddha, your conductor right here, Monkey Mike, at the helm. And then we'll take it to the 8 o'clock hour, and in comes Greg Thompson, and X marks the spot. So good to be back with you. Hope everything's going well. Got a little breeze up here on the Divide tonight. It's cooled down a little bit, which makes it very, very pleasant. So just kick back and enjoy the music tonight. If you have any requests, give me a call at 530-333-4300. The last show I did was the KFOK Radio Marathon. Raised some funds for the station. We've been struggling a bit, to be honest with you. We need all the help we can get right now. 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The underwriter forms are on there, so should be self-explanatory. But again, if you need any help, you can call us at the office, 530-333-4335. And we want to thank, we do two underwriters. I'll read Doug's underwriters as well today. Let's go over here. All right, here we go. It's Heather Gare. She says she supports KFOK Community Radio because I like it. I like it a lot. It's a broadcaster's melting pot, and that it is. And thank you so much, Heather. Also, the National Alliance of Mental Illness. One in every four persons has a mental illness. Understanding and accommodating a person with mental illness will help erase the stigma and help a person toward recovery. Change your heart. Change a mind. For more information, Bonnie can be reached at 530-333-1482. Awesome. All right, here goes the train. Let's leave the station. We got a little Miles in the background right now, but we are going to kick it off with some Eagles. We got about three from the Eagles. We're going to kind of jump all over the board like we do here at Trainwreck Buddha Radio. Again, you can give me a call at 530-333-4300 if you want to talk and get a song on the air. All right, here we go. Eagles. Monkey Mike, Trainwreck Buddha Radio, KFOK, LPFM 95.1 FM here on the Divide and streaming the World Wide Web at KFOK.org.

I've been warped by the rain, driven by the snow. I'm drunk and dirty, don't you know? And I'm still willing. And I was out on the road late at night. I seen my pretty Alice in every headlight. Alice, Dallas, Alice.

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Good to be back with you guys tonight. We'll take you up to the 8 o'clock hour. Run down that last set list for you guys. Little Feet, Willen. Heard Bread, Guitar Man. America did Sister Golden Hair. And we heard Bob Seger did Kathmandu live in Detroit, 1975. Joe Walsh, Meadows. And we did a block there from the Eagles. We had Victim of Love, Already Gone. And the Disco Stranger started us off at the top of the hour. All right, at the bottom of the hour, it is PSA announcement time. KFOK provides public service announcements. To get your meeting or event announced on the air, please visit our website at KFOK.org. You can also provide the information and mail it to P.O. Box 4238, Georgetown, California, 95634. You can also email it to announcement at KFOK.org, or you can drop it off at our studio right here on Main Street in Georgetown. And as you know, many of our programs are rebroadcast, so the dates read may not be accurate. And because of the ongoing health risk, before you attend an event, double check and make sure it is still a go. All right, you can help promote the health of California forests by buying and burning local firewood. This can be accomplished by buying and burning your wood in the same county or region where it was cut, transporting wood less than 50 miles from its origin, and when you camp, leave the firewood at home and buy or collect firewood where you camp. I heard Simar listen to NPR in the morning a couple days ago. They said it was the Bob Sims show. Yeah, the fishing show. It says the biggest camping year like they've ever seen, like in history. Everybody's camping. And you can see it, the boats and the RVs and the trailers just pouring up through Georgetown and all over the Divide. There's a lot of people out there camping, got to get outdoors. Everybody's cooped up inside, so get outdoors and enjoy some fresh air, right? But keep your distance. Keep your distance when you're camping. 6 feet around that campfire, etc., you know? All right, let's get on to the next one here. 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If you can help, visit foodbankedc.org or call them at 530-621-9950. And the El Dorado County Food Bank accepts donations on the second Wednesday of the month at the Raley's parking lot at 166 Placerville Drive in Placerville. 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Let's get back to the tunes. Anybody out there has any requests, call me 530-333-4300. Fairly new band. We're going to check these guys out. This is the new Master Sounds. And we'll start it off with these guys. Check them out.

All right, we got a request from Evan. Got a, something a little different here. Let me check this out. This is Billy Martin. And we got a song coming up for Evan called Mice. All right, here we go. Thanks for listening, Evan. Got a request? Give us a call. Smokey Mike, Trainwreck Buddha Radio, 530-333-4300. Going out to Evan.

All right, we are back at the top of the hour. 1 hour under our belt as the train keeps rolling down the tracks. 2 more hours of Trainwreck Booter Radio. I'm your conductor, Monkey Mike, here at the helm, right up until 8 o'clock, and we'll make room for Greg Thompson, and X marks the spot. All right, Miles Davis in the background. Good stuff. All right, Paul Weller, the great Paul Weller from Great Britain. Also known founding member of the Jam, punk rock band back in the, I guess, late 70s, 80s. And that's Paul Weller doing a Dr. John song, I Walk on Gilded Splinters. And Sons of Seals did Funky, B-I-T-C-H. I think I could say that on the air. I know I can, because there's the 7 words you can't use, and it's not on that list. But I'll just spell it out for you. Greyhounds, two guys from Austin, Texas, got that funky, cool rhythm going. Let's Beat It All. And Evan called in for Billy Martin. Billy Martin is a singer-songwriter. I just pulled this up. Also across the pond, it looks like. Actual name is Isabella Sophia Tweedle. Great voice. Thanks, Evan, for calling in. Thanks for listening. And we heard the new master sounds that kicks us off that set. And we will get back into some more music in just a minute. But it is time to thank our underwriters. And we're doing a few underwriters here today. That last hour was the National Alliance of Mental Illness. 1 in every 4 persons has a mental illness. Understanding and accommodating a person with mental illness will help erase the stigma and help a person toward recovery. Change a heart, change a mind. For more information, you can call Bonnie, and she can be reached at 530-333-1482. And Heather Gare says she supports KFOK Radio because I like it. I like it a lot, and it's a broadcaster's melting pot. Thank you guys for underwriting. 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Up here on the Divine at kfok.org. The Pink Pussy Hats, the Pink Pussy Hats sisters, grandmother, auntie, and babe. Goddess and mom celebrate. The Pussy Hat is a symbol of support and solidarity for women's rights. Thank you guys so much. And the great John Neff, our very own John Neff, who does the Roaring Road Radio. That'll be on tomorrow. Buckle your seatbelts, 8 to 10. John usually brings in some local musicians, and show always rocks. John greatly appreciates the KFOK broadcasters, listeners, and local musicians for their strong contribution to our community and its music culture. And thank you for listening to your community radio station. Thank you, John. Thank you, Pink Pussy Hats, for being underwriters and supporting KFOK LPFM, Georgetown, California. All right, you got a request? Give me a call. 530-333-4300. Let's get back to the music. So let's go up the road a bit. To Chico, California, where these boys came out of, the Mother Hips.

songs on that. We got one called Scarlet that just dropped about 2 weeks ago that Jimmy Page, kind of an interesting matchup, played lead electric on that. Even though they had Mick Taylor and Keith on that album, that album is just unbelievable. Billy Hopkins on keys and Ian Stewart and on and on and on. But, yeah, it'll be coming out next month, so stay tuned and in focus for that one. We'll do some Stones. John from Camino just called. He's having a beer on the porch, a little breeze up in the air, and he's requested some early Aerosmith, so we'll dig into the vault and get something on for him as well. So let's play that back set for you. Let's see, we got Mary's Chair. That was Electric Peanut Butter Company, kind of a psychedelic rock band. It's two guys, one in the United States and one in Britain, and they just collaborate over the internet and make this unbelievable music. So that's the Electric Peanut Butter Company. Mary's Chair, Flaming Groovies out of San Francisco, early 70s rock band. It was called Whiskey Woman. And Pluto Gang did Wildfire, new jam band out of Charlotte, North Carolina. And Ween, good old Ween, did Stay Forever and Bananas and Blow. Was that Stuck in a Cabana living on Bananas and Blow? It sounds pretty good. But I don't know how long that would last. Probably cool for about a week. Then you'd have to get out of Dodge. Stay Forever, Bananas and Blow from Ween. Sweetvine, Mountainside, and Chico's very own Mother Hips did Third Floor Story. All right. We are at the bottom of the hour. And that is event announcement time. There are events going on. If you want to get your event on the air, just let us know. Because every half hour, KFK provides public service announcements. To get your meeting or event announced on the air, you can do it a number of ways. 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You can provide the information and mail it into our P.O. Box, which is 4238 Georgetown, California 95634. You can email it to announcement at kfok.org. Or you could drop it off here at our studio on Main Street. We got a little slot on the door. If nobody's here, just slip it in there. Or come on in and say hi to the broadcasters. We'll take it for you. And as you know, many of our programs are rebroadcast, so the dates read may not be accurate. And because of the ongoing health crisis, oh, I'm going to have to go back here. I'm already queued up. Get some background music. It's going to spoil that song for you. I'll go there. Jimmy Page and the Rolling Stones coming up. Yeah, because of the ongoing health risk, before you attend an event, check and make sure it is still on, please. Georgetown Fire is seeking volunteer firemen and women. You must be 18 years old, have a valid driver's license, a clean criminal record, and be healthy and vigorous. If you think you're up to the task, call them at 530-333-4111. This is a great way to serve your community, and boy, we need it. It is hot out there and dry, and just cross your fingers that we're going to get through it in good shape this year. And the Old Coloma Theater runs on volunteer power. If you have a skill such as grant writing, videography, sewing, being a concession worker, passing out show flyers, or acting, contact them on their webpage at oldcolomatheater.org. And CASA, Court-Appointed Special Advocates, helps abused and neglected children on the divide. For more information, you can call Erica, and she can be reached at 530-621-6498. And the Animal Outreach in Diamond Springs is in need of volunteers. They are looking for people with a passion for animals. If you are interested, call Carol at 916-600-2152. All right, I'll make a shout-out right now to Broads and Blues, Kathleen Linson. She's been away for a few weeks taking care of family, but I heard a rumor she is back in town, and hopefully she will be in here tomorrow to tee it up from noon to 2 p.m. with Broads and Blues. So much good music and so little time to share it. 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And, of course, we play nice with the boys, too, and give them equal time. 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All right, that's tomorrow. Good way to kick off the weekend. All right, it's Monkey Mike, Trainwreck Buta Radio, right?

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Got to tell you, last night, new place we moved into up here in Garden Valley, bear sighting, heard a mountain lion, so make sure you keep your little critters in so they don't become little Scooby snacks. Take care of your animals. It's dry out there, and they're coming down to get some water and food, so be careful out there. All right, we're back. Here it is. Rolling Sounds, Goat's Head Sioux, will be re-released in September. I'm going to play a number of songs, and then we're going to get to John and Camino. We're going to dig out an old Aerosmith song from the vault. This is called Scarlet with Jimmy Page on guitar.

All right, three from the Stones there, two new songs. We got Scarlet, Jimmy Page on guitar, and Criss Cross there. And then in between, Sandwich there was 100 Years Ago, one of my all-time favorites. All right, let's take care of Camino John. Camino John, go get yourself another of your, one of your favorite beverages. You're out on the back porch, you said. Cool breeze going on. We dug into the vault for some Aerosmith. We pulled out one from their first album in 1973, Aerosmith. And then we pulled out another one from their second album in 1974, Get Your Wings. Thought it'd be fitting, since John is on the train tonight, to do Train Kept a Rollin', and then we're going to stop, take our breath, and we're going to take the dog and walk the dog. Here we go. John, Camino, thanks for listening in.

All right, we are back at the top of the hour. The train is fueling up for its final hour. Great call in, John, from Camino. That was needed. That was good. Walk of the Dog and Train Kept a Rolling. Back from the early, early 70s Aerosmith days. You know, that Train Kept a Rolling song kind of reminds me of that stadium explosion with that drums. It kind of reminds me of Paradise City and Guns N' Roses. That build up and then that just eruption. Good stuff. And, of course, I already told you about the Stones. We did that to kick off the set. Miles Davis in the background. Always like Miles in my background. And I want to give a big thanks to John Neff and Roaring Road Radio. John greatly appreciates the KFOK broadcasters, listeners, and local musicians for their strong contribution to our community and its music culture. And thank you for listening to our community radio station. Thank you, John. Again, you can catch Roaring Road tomorrow, 8 to 10. Always good. Always good. And the Pink Pussy Hats. The Pink Pussy Hats. Sister, grandmother, auntie, babe, goddess, and mom. They celebrate. The Pussy Hat is a symbol of support and solidarity for women's rights. Thank you, ladies. And the two underwriters for the last hour of Trainwreck Buddha Radio right here on KFOK LPFM. I want to thank community members Chris and Peg, who say, "We feel so lucky to have fabulous community radio station. We love the music variety, the different broadcasters, keeping informed on the local happenings, and hanging out in the park with friends, listening to live music at benefit concerts. We are honored to be underwriters." Thank you guys so much. Yeah, we hope to get back in the park and other places for our events. Our birthday bash is coming up in November. Hopefully the dust has settled a little bit and we can get out and dance again. And the People's Mountain Market. The People's Mountain Market is held every Saturday from 9 a.m. to noon in the Garden Valley Park. The market will run all the way to October 17th with fresh vegetables, fruit, cut flowers, plants, local artisans, baked goods, and so much more. More information is available from Karen McHatton, and she can be reached at 530-333-0635. The People's Mountain Market is a community partner with the Georgetown Divide Recreation District. Always a good time there on Saturdays, and all the vegetables are coming in now, so get down there. And KFOK has been manning a booth down there and playing some music the last couple Saturdays. I think we're going to be doing it again this Saturday, so come by the booth and check us out. We'll have our merchandise down there. Got some cool new swag. Some bandanas, red, black, and blue. Kind of apropos for right now. Put on your bandana. Cover your face. You can go in the stores. Keeping your distance. Supporting your community radio station. It's all good. And we got some cool t-shirts too, and some great sweatshirts and other gear as well. So check that out. All right, a little after the top of the hour, we got one more hour before X marks the spot and Greg Thompson gets here in the studio to take you and rock you and punk you out all the way up till 10 o'clock. Always a great show. So let's go back more in the archives. John got me kind of fueled up here, this early stuff with Aerosmith. Old Jay Giles Band, Give It to Me. Here we go.

All right, we are back at the bottom of the hour. This is Monkey Mike, Trainwreck Buddha Radio. Half hour to go before the X marks the spot, gets in here. All right, we heard Sam Morrow, Quick Fix. That was very little fetish. Molly Hatchet, Dreams I'll Never See. Will Butler did Surrender. And the Jay Giles Band took us back with Give It To Me. All right, bottom of the hour. Let me get that PSA announcement card. At the half hour, KFOK provides public service announcements. To get your meeting or event announced on the air, it's pretty simple. 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You can provide the information by mailing it to P.O. Box 4238, Georgetown, California, 95634. You can email it also to announcement at kfok.org. You can drop it off here at our studio right here on Main Street in Georgetown, California. As you know, many of our programs are rebroadcast, so the dates read may not be accurate. And because of the ongoing health risk, before you attend an event, please check to make sure it's still a go. And the Animal Outreach of the Motherlode provides inexpensive spay and neuter services, vaccination clinics, and feline adoptions. For appointments, you give them a call at 530-642-2287. And Hartsong Animal Sanctuary is seeking volunteers to help them with their animals' landscape, upkeep, and other chores. Hartsong is a 501c3 nonprofit organization, so you can write your time off for your taxes. 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And the Georgetown Friends of the Library sells donated new and used books to raise money for library programs for a purchase of new books. 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To find more about the library, visit their Facebook page or give a call at 530-333-4724. I just unloaded boxes and boxes of books over there. A lot of good ones. As I told you earlier when I started, we just moved, so downsizing quite a bit. So we are unloading stuff, and hated to see some of those books go, but there's some good books over there. So check out the Georgetown Library. All right, Trainwreck Buddha Radio right here, right now on KFOK LPFM 95.1 FM and streaming the World Wide Web at KFOK.org. Let's kick it off here with a little My Morning Jacket. Feel You.

All right. We got a request that's coming in under the wire here, just in time. Hippy Dippy Dippy Doo Matty calls in with Derek Trucks Band from his Road Songs album, Rastaman Chant. Enjoy it. Be back with you at the top of the hour.

All right. The train is coming back into the station. It's good to be back. Been gone for a few weeks, doing moves, doing a lot of stuff that had to be taken care of. But I am glad to be back with you guys. Every Thursday, Trainwreck Buddha Radio leaves the station from 5 to 8 o'clock. Sandwiched right in between Little Ridge Radio from 2 to 5. And then Greg Thompson next works a spot from 8 to 10. And Greg is in the studio. He is ready to go. I want to give a big shout out to all the underwriters for Trainwreck Buddha Radio right here on KFOK LPFM 95.1 FM. We got a little Rye Cooter in the background. I think it's going to work out fine. Kind of a fitting song to end the show tonight. The People's Mountain Market. The People's Mountain Market is held every Saturday from 9 a.m. to noon right in Garden Valley Park. The market will run through October 17th with fresh vegetables, fruit, cut flowers, plants, local artisans, baked goods, and much, much more. More information is available from Karen McCatt, and she can be reached at 530-333-0635. The People's Mountain Market is a community partner with Georgetown Divide and Recreation District. And we want to thank community members Chris and Peg, who say, "We feel so lucky to have a fabulous community radio station. We love the music variety, the different broadcasters, keeping informed on the local happenings and hanging out in the park with friends, listening to live music and benefit concerts. We are honored to be underwriters." Thank you so much, Chris and Peg. Also want to just shout out the other underwriters that we want to thank for Trainwreck Buddha Radio, and also Little Ridge Radio was the National Alliance of Mental Illness. And we had Roaring Road, John Neff, Roaring Road. He'll be on the air tomorrow, 8 to 10. And the Pink Pussy Hats. And I think that rounds out. No, we had, yeah, that was it. Greg's stuff is next. Okay. All right. Thanks, guys. Be safe. Be well. Be kind to one another. Thanks for the call-ins. That last set, Hippy Dippy Dippy Doo called in. Thank you, Matt. Always nailing it. Rastaman Chant from Derek Trucks from Road Songs album. The band and Todd Rundgren did The Shape I'm In. Edgar Winter did a nice little ballad there called Autumn. My Morning Jacket, the great Jim James, led us off. So that'll conclude the show. We'll see you guys next Thursday. Have a great weekend, everybody. And stay tuned for Greg Thompson, X Marks the Spot.

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Good afternoon, and thank you so much for joining us today. This is Differing Waves. 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The views and opinions expressed in this program are those of the speaker and do not necessarily represent those of KFOK, LPFM, its staff, management, or underwriters. I'd like to thank our landlord, Dan, who comes out, I think, almost every weekend. I see him most Sundays to make sure that the property is fit for use, and he works really hard at that. We thank you so much, Dan. You're the man.

Well, welcome back. If you're just joining us, this is Differing Waves. We're on every Sunday from noon to 2 p.m. right here on KFOK LPFM in Georgetown, California. I'd like to thank our underwriters who keep the music flowing out there and to the world. 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

The theme of our show today is summer breeze. I am feeling the ebbing of summer and the sweet summer breeze that comes up right before fall that just makes you think everything is perfect with the world. It's still warm and sultry, but not hot. And so I'm enjoying you today, summer breeze.

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This is Differing Waves. We're on every Sunday from noon to 2 p.m. And this is our Summer Breeze special show. Just enjoying those last days of summer and that cool breeze that's kissing our faces today, helping us to be grateful for the warmth and also just revel in the cool satisfaction of an easy breezy day. Hope you're enjoying it. I'm really digging the music today.

song, and the next are from Scott Pemberton, and from our day on The Divide, one of our days on The Divide. Really great music we have on those nice festive days.

Well, I hope you're grooving to the summer breeze music today. This is Different Waves. We're on every Sunday from noon to 2 p.m. I'd like to thank GDPUD. KFOK receives underwriting support from the Georgetown Divide Public Utility District, serving the water needs of the Georgetown Divide. GDPUD is committed to the community. For more information about GDPUD activities, they can be reached at 530-333-4356. And now some Hawaiian music.

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KFOK provides public service announcements. 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Box 4238, Georgetown, California, 95634. You can email it to announcements, that's plural, announcements at kfok.org. Or just come on by and drop it off at our studio on Main Street. As you know, many of our programs are rebroadcast, so the dates read may not be accurate. And today is September 13th in the year of our Lord, 2026. The Growlersburg VFW Post 9241 is hosting a Bakers and Brews Contest Community Fall Festival and Pumpkin Patch on October 11th from noon to 6 p.m. at the VFW Park. And we have Scott Pemberton from Our Day on the Divide singing to us now.

Well, we're going to start wrapping up here in about 10 minutes, but I would like to thank our last underwriter of the day, the National Alliance on Mental Illness. Understanding and accommodating a person with mental illness will help erase the stigma and help a person towards recovery. Change a heart, change a mind. For more information, Bonnie can be reached on the Divide at 530-333-1482 or 530-457-7572. I'd like to thank all of our listeners who are not in the area, maybe down the hill in the city in Citrus Heights and Sacramento, and all those who are listening in the Los Angeles area today. Thank you for joining us. I hope you've had a beautiful day.

We're going to shift a little bit for this next song. But, you know, that's why it is differing waves. Just when you think you've caught the only wave that we can play music-wise here, we throw you a killer wave and something unexpected. We are on every Sunday from noon to 2 p.m. right here on KFOK LPFM in Georgetown. 95.1 on your FM dial or on that World Wide Web, KFOK.org.

All right. Tom Rigney on the fiddle, Dad. Yeah, I think we got it right, Tom.

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Well, this is going to be the Grizzly Nixon History Hour, and usually I'm on between 9 and 10 o'clock of the morning on Thursdays, and, well, tis that time. Now, the live broadcast on these things is usually helpful. This live broadcast is on September the 24th, 2026. Now, I've got a few things going on here. First of all, what makes KFOK possible is underwriters. The underwriter I've got today is the GDPUD. KFOK receives underwriting support from the Georgetown Divide Public Utility District, serving the water needs of the Georgetown Divide. The GDPUD is committed to the community. For more information about GDPUD activities, they can be reached at area code 530-333-4356 or online at gd-pud.org. Let's see. The PSA I got today is the American River Conservancy needs volunteers for trail building, data entry, oak seedling watering, baking cookies for trail workers, working an information booth, preparing mailings, or helping the Conservancy in other ways. To volunteer, call area code 530-621-1224. Then I have events. Poor Reds and Forever Yours Awesome Fundraiser will be October the 15th from 5 to 8. There will be music, food, and dogs to greet. Located at 6221 Pleasant Valley Road, El Dorado. Growlersburg, VFW, Post 9241 is hosting Growlersburg Rebels, Rogues and Royals Renaissance Festival, October the 3rd from 1 to 10 p.m. at the VFW Park at 3000 Veterans Way in Georgetown. It will be a day of knights, pirates, royalty, music, fire, and family adventures with entertainment by Land of Lakes Band, O'Connell Band, a jousting event, fire dancing, whips and cracks show, a musician, and more. For more information, can be found on their Facebook page. All right. Wonder how they're going to do jousting. That could be rather rather interesting. I imagine my sons with the EMT courses will be standing by. Growlersburg, VFW Post 9241 is hosting the Bakers and Brewers Contest Community Fall Festival and Pumpkin Patch on October the 11th. From noon to 6 at the VFW Park at 3000 Veterans Way in Georgetown, there will be a full day of activities where participants can compete for cash and prizes. There will be live music, a kids zone, hay rides, fall vendors, great fall eats and beverage. For more information, can be found on their Facebook page. All right. Now, I usually start off my program with a varmint report. Ain't much to report. The rattlesnakes pretty much found their dens, although it's so warm they are out and active. If you do encounter a rattlesnake and it is buzzing, you are probably in the vicinity of a den. So it's very likely there's a lot more than just that one right there. The bears are in high gear looking for food. They're getting into your garbage cans and dog food, hummingbird waterers, squirrel feed, cat feed, you name it. Because it's warm, they tend to be out of an evening, although they're out in the middle of the daytime as well. Try to feed your doggies and kitties in the morning so they don't simply starve and act as maitre d's while the local bears eat up their food. Try to put your garbage out the morning of pickup. Otherwise, you'll probably be picking your garbage up a time or two and getting to be very intimately associated with the garbage, your household garbage, as it is strewn liberally over the street by our neighborhood bears. That about covers that one. Now, the Grizzly Nixon History Hour, I try to give a little bit of local news, current news, wildlife news. A little bit of Native American is wrapped into it, because it's all part of it. The objective of the American River Conservancy. Hold a second. It looks like I'm going to have to do this.

Well, after that break, you know how that goes. Person can get their phone call from the wife, and you got to take it. Anyways, going on our local habitat and issues dealing with our forest, and really your backyard, everything right here in the Georgetown Divide, the objective of the American River Folk Society is to try to promote community. And part of that, trying to promote an understanding, and trying to do was probably the best alternative for the community. Now, I know that there is political charged things when President Donald Trump has said that he wants to open the forests back up and that material. And some people are going to be against it because Trump is for it, and some people are going to be for it simply because Trump's for it. I have to give the, I'm going to give the historical and biological answer. Native bunch grass. Now, follow me through on this. Our forests out here, and I don't care if you're talking Arizona, Montana, Nevada, and right here in the El Dorado National Forest, the Tahoe National Forest, we did not have annual grasses. The annual grasses that you are mowing that get stuck in your socks, those seeds, is all from domestic sheep. It is not the native grass that was here for millennium. All right? It just wasn't. What was here were bunch grasses. Grasses that grew from a root ball that stayed multiple years, possibly even decades. Yeah, it could sprout from seed, but a lot of it just came, it's just this root ball, and it comes up. Gold Hill at the time of the gold rush was not gold. It was green. It was green because it had bunch grass. Bunch grass is extremely fire resistant. It's drought tolerant. It's wonderful stuff. And our Native Americans, our tribes, domesticated at least five different strains of it. As in, they domesticated it just the way the people in the Babylonian, Fertile Crescent, Damascus through there, and we got wheat and barley and all that stuff. That's what we're familiar with because that came out of there. It was domesticated. That's an annual. Our tribesmen here domesticated bunchgrass, and they created rye, and it's hard to say because it's not exactly rye. It's a bunchgrass seed that, as cultivated, as you can research this, and like I said, any of this can be researched. Charles Fremont said the bread was delicious. It was derived from 3/4-inch long seeds right here around Sly Park, which was Togono at that time. The native tribesmen offered him bread. Mostly they were offering the bread to Kit Carson. They'd heard a lot about Kit Carson. They hadn't really heard about Fremont. But it is Fremont who wrote about the bread. A lot of the pictures you see the Native Americans, they have winnowing baskets and all these different baskets. And the compliment was comments. The under things is this was for winnowing wild seed. Wild grass seed. Well, it isn't wild. The Institute of Forest Genetics brought me into contact, which I worked for 16 years. My degree is in biology with an emphasis in recombinant DNA. My minor is in geology. It was fascinating to listen to some of these geneticists and the Namu Paiute, who have the Walker River Delta going into Walker Lake over Nevada. Their domesticated bunchgrass has been domesticated for over 3,000 years. From the wild thing, it was selectively cultivated and domesticated for over 3,000 years. The forests you're looking at were managed by the native peoples, Washoe, Hill Nisenan, any of the members of the Miwok Confederation, which was Siaknama, Maclelo, Awani, all of these. We now know full well that they managed these forests. If they found a pocket of thick material, they lit it off. They cultivated the domesticated seed-bearing crops.
The Europeans did not view this as agriculture because it wasn't being plowed every year. Bunch grass will grow from the bunch year after year after year for decades without having to seed it or do anything or go out there with a plow and turn it up. But it is domesticated. It was cultivated for. It was routinely done. That's because that's what they lived on. And they didn't have any use for saw logs. Okay, the dog and the wife and the husband, that's your labor force. So you're not going to get a tree bigger than you can carry. Yeah, right. It doesn't mean a whole lot. What they want's food and food security. That means, you know, deer, elk, and quail, grouse, and grain to make bread, to make soup, to make food from. So our forests were thinned. They were devoid of fuel. If there was an excess of fuel, they would light it off on purpose. They purposefully cultivated the forest. They wanted open meadows. They wanted openings because they wanted that because that's where their grain crops grew. When the Spanish released sheep, they really messed it up because the sheep love the domesticated grain. Gee, you wouldn't surprise that, you know, how they like corn, barley, molasses. They like oats. They like, yeah, well, they like this stuff. And they so liked it, they ate the roots right into the ground and they exterminated virtually all of the domestic and native bunch grasses out here. You can't find one. You can drive around from Georgetown all the way up to Tahoe, and you're not really going to find much in the way of bunch grass other than the little bits and pieces up there on the Rubicon Trail in spots. But that's it. Instead, it's Russian bull thistle and all the weeds that came off the wool in the sheep. Okay. Now, flash forward to the 1990s. In the Obama administration, the policy from the federal government was to sequester carbon in the forests, thusly taking the carbon out of the atmosphere, and this will reduce global warming because it will reduce the carbon dioxide because the carbon will be locked up in wood. To make that happen, areas that didn't really even grow timber, as in thin soil over volcanic escarpments, southwestern faces, you can look out at Happy Valley, you can look out here on Pigeon Roost as you come from Hellhole and you crossed 11 Pines, you went down to the southwest side of, that would be Ralston Ridge, that was planted in pine trees, even though we knew the pine trees would never grow to be saw logs. The idea was to collect and take carbon out of the atmosphere. This same thing was done throughout the western United States, particularly here in the Southwest. Then, to add to the problem, there was a big push to rewild things. By this, they had road closures. And if you drive out Darling Ridge, you will see road after road after road that takes off of Darling Ridge Road, and there is a steel gate with a massive Forest Service padlock, denying you access to your own national forest so that we could reduce the number of roads per square mile in the national forest. The same is true any ridge you go out. You can go out Iron Mountain Road / Mormon Immigrant Trail all through Omo Ranch. Same thing. Gate, gate, gate, gate, gate, gate, gate. Gate it up. Lock it up. Keep people out. Right. Roads were plowed and planted in trees. If they didn't plow them, plant them in trees, well, they rolled them up. They sure as heck started growing up in trees. Whether they grow ponderosa pine trees. We were trying to have brush mastication projects in the 1990s. They got sued by environmental groups. The whole idea is, no, the brush is natural, and we should encourage it because this will suck carbon out of the atmosphere,
and preserve and save the planet. This, while it may have sounded good, is basically like storing gasoline in a swimming pool. It's not a really safe repository for it. The King Fire, Caldor Fire, Star Fire, I can run down a list, Fork Fire,

And then you throw this where you're going to try to sequester carbon. So there's no thinning, no brush removal, no nothing. You ended up with phenomenal fuel loads. And thanks to closing off every road with a big iron gate, locking it up, even if the fire vehicles show up and they have the keys to get through the gate, which takes time, the roads are covered in blowdowns, fall downs. They're not maintained. They're overgrown, making it, number one, very slow and difficult for fire vehicles and fire personnel to get on site, and very dangerous because now there's more fuel and you're likely to kill them, so they're not as likely to commit. They can't commit. Do you really want to kill a bunch of firefighters, fellow American citizens, to fighting a fire that's got incredible more fuel than it did in 1975, 1985? The fuel loads are phenomenally higher. So these giant catastrophic fires, which then caused mass soil erosion, and for anyone that says, oh, we shouldn't do logging because see how bad clear-cutting is. Well, you could do a seed tree cut, and you won't have the fire danger. You'll maintain genetic diversity because you're leaving the very same individuals that were out there to reseed it, and you'll reduce the fuel load. But no, those were sued. Couldn't have that. So then the catastrophic fire results in massive areas, as in Drive 11 Pines Road, in which there is no forest. Or it's all been replanted with genetically superior trees by private industry, which I don't think are really acclimated to the climate and are not really genetically diverse at all, thanks to the catastrophic fires resulting from the whole idea that we're going to save the planet by having more brush and trees. Even if it's dead wood, it's taking the carbon out of the atmosphere. Yeah, until it catches fire, your fault, my fault, nobody's fault, that's what will happen, because it's like storing gasoline in an open swimming pool. What Trump's order does is to open those gates and to enable citizens, you and I and anyone else, access to our own lands. It facilitates opening up and maintaining access to that national forest, which was always accessed before, including by Hill, Neesonon, and Washoe peoples. Go out and cut your firewood. Clear the road getting out to it. This enables firefighters to get there on site a lot faster. It also opens up fuels reduction, which we so desperately need in our forests, so that we don't have these absolutely catastrophically enormous, much larger than any historic or prehistoric fire has ever been. The Caldor, the Star, these things that are just enormous. They are very preventable. So whether you're pro-Trump or anti-Trump, opening up, reopening national forest roads that have been closed under the premise, under the Obama administration, of carbon sequestering carbon, aka in English, storing carbon by letting brush, limbs, and deadfalls accumulate in the forest so that you're taking the carbon out of the atmosphere. This is a good thing. I mean, you have to look at it from a little deeper perspective than just red and blue and you're one way or the other. It's saying, yeah, this is beneficial. It's something that our forests and we will benefit from. If you want to look at things that have gone screwy, I was out with the spotted owl assessments, where you would hoot for the owls. The northern spotted owl is losing out to the barn owl and other owls. Even when we shut down all the timber industries and we stop the logging, the northern spotted owl is still losing ground, because even in the absence of any logging whatsoever, the other owls outcompete them and breed with them, and the hybrids don't look like

northern spotted owls. They look like barn owls, and they that's about the size of it. Thus, shutting down of all the thinning and stuff in the Rubicon Canyon to save the salamander and the newt. Well, thanks to the King Fire, which destabilized it so it cooked the rock. So the rock's crumbling, and now you do not have the kind of habitat for salamanders in the Rubicon Canyon for 700 years or so, because you've got to have all that rock that was exposed to the intense temperature, because you had so much fuel, more so than it ever had before, which cooked the rock, kind of like when you take concrete and you put it in a bonfire. The concrete is just crumbles. Well, the rock is still crumbling. That's why there's that big section as you're coming from Wentworth Springs Road and you're going down to the bridge that crosses the Rubicon on 11 Pines, and there's that big section that's utterly unstable. Well, guess what? Yeah, the whole mountain got destabilized by the King Fire because it literally cooked the rocks. When Jim Ingram and I did stand exams out of there, I had the fuels chart. And I'm looking at it and going, this is so much more than our chart even estimated. I couldn't even estimate how much fuel there was because it's so much more than our chart even went up to. It was utterly off the chart. And so that did things that we've never really experienced before. It changed the nature of the very rock. And all that effort, if it was truly an effort to save the newts, well, you not only cooked the newts that were there, but you made it so there won't be any newts for about 600-700 years because of how much it denatured the rock, which affects the stream bed. Yeah. For whatever the intentions were, the end result has been catastrophically the other way. We need to apply a little bit of history and logic to forest management, to our health, to species management. Trump's executive order and other stuff to open up previously open national forest lands that have now been closed is a good thing. It is. It's good. I mean, it allows people to go where they have always been. And we're not an alien species. Take a prime example. The Great Basin National Park. This was Clinton's idea, and under Obama it finally happened. What's the point? Nobody really goes out in the central Nevada anyway. Whether that area is a park or not is kind of meaningless. It just means that fewer people can go out to where their ancestors are buried. It hangs up the Paiute, the Shoshone, and the Bannock because the roads are closed. Because now the fires burn and they can't get fire vehicles out there. They can't manage the juniper, which the tribes always did do because that was what their pinyon nuts were from the pinyon pine. The tribes always managed that, and now you take people out of the equation and you wonder why it blows up. Hunting. People have always been hunting out there for the last 160,000 years, apparently. Looks like some of my earliest ancestors got over here 160,000 years ago and were butchering mammoths. And they didn't put the mammoths to extinction. It looks like the Younger Dryas asteroid impact is what actually took the mammoths and the longhorn bison and the giant sloth and put those out of commission. It wasn't people hunting them. Or including the North American camel and the North American zebra. Yeah. Hunting did not destroy those species. And regulated sport hunting is a valuable management tool. And to just take huge chunk of Nevada and just suddenly go, we're going to block it off and nobody has access to it. Now it'll be a wonderful park, and fill in the blank political person is responsible for creating more national park. Why? What's the point?
What's the purpose? Now, of course, the counter to this is this allows mineral exploration stuff. It's already been. If there was minerals worth a darn, it would have been private property circa 1880. So I really don't think that's got much of anything to go on. I mean, it doesn't have any traction. You already have all the geologists out there running all over that country. 1849, they discovered gold here. I mean, we stand literally in the town that's because of, yeah, if you find gold and precious metals, it can become private property because it was all, quote, government land. Despite the fact my ancestors were part of the unwelcoming committee for the pilgrims who were here, yeah, the Native Americans got sort of pushed aside and here we are. Hey, if there was minerals and such out in the Great Basin National Park, and they're worried that having Trump open it back up to people accessing it, oh, it's all going to become industrialized. No, if there was a value, it would already be. Go look at Ely. If it can be, it is, and would have been for quite some time. So that's kind of a, it's a false flag. It's not a valid argument. It's just allowing people in towns and communities and tribes, people that have been there, to access what is their lands and to utilize it to get pine nuts, to get deer, to fish, to do those things that have always been done. Why deny them this? So Trump's turning this around is to a great many peoples the right thing to do. It makes logical sense. It makes biological sense. And it makes conservation sense. It's a better deal. So just in looking at it, and I hear people that are just so much, you know, one to the other. Oh, it's, you know, the whole, anti-AI thing. This is a good example. Oh, it's going to use up all this water. This isn't like a bunch of steam engines, the old thrashers, where the steam engine's just squirting steam right and left, and you got to just keep pouring water into it. A big problem, the reason those steam engines developed and became more modern and don't have steam squirting out all the joints on a modern locomotive is because you had to reduce the scale. The crud that built up in the pipes when you took not really very clean water, like right out of the creek, right out of the well, right out of that tower that stood beside the railroad tracks that Petticoat Junction has the pretty girls up in there swimming or bathing in, and that water pours into the steam engine to keep the boiler in operation. AI is going to recycle the water because once they've cleaned it, they don't have to spend the money to re-clean the water. It's just being used like a radiator in your car. This isn't a steam engine circa 1873. If anything, it's the absolute latest in high tech. I don't get the whole, oh, it's going to consume all this water. No. And water can either be created or destroyed. You can evaporate it. And the old steam engines evaporated it, but that didn't drain the river. That didn't dry up the creek. And that was the most inefficient, but it was the earliest technology that it could use. Yeah, it squirted water and energy in all directions, but it didn't suck creeks down to dry. It didn't dry things up. And AI isn't going to do that either. Now, that's the completely separate argument from whether AI is technologically going to take over people's jobs or whatever, but as far as the whole thing on it devouring all the water, no. And of course the usual, the clean air is thrown out there. I'm like, I don't see AI belching out huge quantities of waste byproduct. It's thinking. That's what it does. Now, the power it gets, the energy it will need to do all this thinking, that's where you've got to look at, hey, are we going to go nuclear, which would be cleaner and more sustainable than burning fossil fuels? And we've got Newsom and the bunch that want to take out dams, which is your hydroelectric generation.
and the solar panels have been an absolute failure. We got farmland that's got piles of decrepit and no longer functioning solar panels leaching heavy metals into the farmland, which you can't run until you remove all that scrap. And there was really only built for the subsidies that they would get. And once that's happened, they've got their money. It's gone, and it's not producing any power. And we've spent a fortune on these solar farms to abandon them. And we did it on really good farmland in a lot of cases. And that's just dumb all the way around. And then now you're contaminating the farmland. We need to assess that. You know, what's the real priority? I mean, you want the clean water and you want that. Well, solar panel didn't do it. It just didn't. It's been an absolute failure. The problem with the windmills has been, and of course it's the cute one, is that for all the coal and electricity it takes to make the thing, in its lifetime of operation, it won't put that much kilowatts back. Or it may just about break even. In which case, you went to a great deal of effort, spent a lot of fuel, and you didn't really get anything out of it. Meanwhile, you're chopping birds out of the air and problems like that. So we have to do a reassessment, a logical reassessment, a scientific, honest reassessment of where do you want to go? What do you want to do? And it's just, yeah. Now, of course, in my own little small thing, I always thought about having the Chugga-Gugga power plant. Somewhere here near Georgetown, set up a steam engine. And people would bring, and PG&E would bring, all of the chip. Wood chips, dead wood, brush, whatever, and burn it. And run a steam engine with that power and turn a generator and pump to the grid in the same way that your solar panels were supposed to be hooked to the grid and PG&E would pay you for the kilowatts that you put in. Well, do that in a little bit bigger way and actually consume the wood chips and the brush and the dead logs and all this stuff that we, around here, we generate a lot of it. I mean, the limbs, all this trash that comes down, bark and all that stuff. Use it to generate electricity. There will be wood smoke from it. Yeah, we'd have a good, you know, put a cleaner on the stack and that. But rather than having, if you go out Bear Creek Road, that is beginning to look like the monument, the pyramid of chips. I don't know in 500 years that that's actually going to erode on that serpentine and create soil of some kind. I have the stinking suspicion that sooner or later, one way or another, it's going to catch on fire, and it's going to be something like a damn coal mine fire. How do you put out a mountain of chips that's on fire? You don't. It's a giant, I don't know, manure pile fire. You can't put it out. It'll burn. And it never end. And I'm looking at that giant pile of chips growing every time I go by it. I'm like, wow, a little bit of chip. Yeah, sure. That's fine. But these giant mountains of it, you gotta have something to use it on. So just like the cogeneration plant, but if you got the cogeneration plant down in the valley, you burn up a lot of fossil fuels getting the stuff from here to there. Why not diversify your energy sources and put a small one up here and say on Forest Hill and say, I don't know, Camino, and just locally use it up and produce to the grid in those local locations. That reduces the amount of fossil fuels being utilized for vehicles. And while it isn't a total answer, it sure as heck helps because it's going to be a big pain when these piles of chip, for one reason or another, catch on fire. You're going to have air quality issues, people coughing and gagging on that smoke because it's not going to be fully burned because the chips are moist. You go down in there, but it'll burn, smolder, smudge, and you can never get rid of it. So that's off my whole thing. I've run out of time. You've been listening to the Grizz and Nixon History Hour. The air date of this one is September the 24th, 2026. And just putting it to logic,
Native American history and local history, science. Maybe we can make a little bit better decisions and see what we can do. Now, what makes your public radio possible are underwriters. No, we don't have advertisers. We got underwriters. Underwriter I got for today is the GPUD, Georgetown Public Utility District. KFOK receives underwriting support from the Georgetown Divide Public Utility District, serving the water needs of the Georgetown Divide. The GDPUD is committed to the community. For more information about GDPUD activities, they can be reached at area code 530-333-4356 or online at gd-pud.org. Now, the views and opinions expressed in this program, which you have heard, are those of the speaker, and do not necessarily represent those of KFOK, LPFM, or its management staff, or its underwriters. I'm willing to take calls. I'm easy to find on Facebook. Most people around here know me. If you have some question on this, or you think this or that wasn't true, go ahead and contact me. I'll be perfectly happy to point out where my sources are, what experience, where to go look, and actually to see. Now, let's see. Oh, I need to cover some events. Growlersburg VFW Post 9241 is hosting a Bakers and Brewers Contest Community Fall Festival. That is a long name. A Bakers and Brewers Contest Community Fall Festival. And Pumpkin Patch. That's on October the 11th from noon to 6 at the VFW Park at 3000 Veterans Way in Georgetown. And looks like I've got to get off the air and get this on you. Till next time, take care and have fun. Yeah.

All right. Well, yeah, you heard it here. Love Shack. B-52's 2019 remix. Before that, Lean On Me, Bill Weathers. Oh, yeah. And I Love You, Climax Blues Band. Thank you, Gary and Kathy. These three were on you. And one more coming up, so you stay tuned. Betty Davis Eyes from Kim Carnes before that. And we heard Come On Eileen, Dexy's Midnight Runners. We heard Closer to Fine. I started that last set with Indigo Girls, and you're listening to The Blooming Iris and the Bouncing Bee right here on KFOK, LPFM Georgetown, live on the Divide at 95.1 FM and worldwide at KFOK.org. I do need to tell you the views and opinions expressed in this program are those of the speaker and do not necessarily represent those of KFOK, LPFM, its management staff, or its underwriters. I want to thank Positive Vibes on the Divide, who supports KFOK Community Radio, and all of the broadcasters who bring their varied shows and personalities to the little station that could and does. 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should have a lot of live broadcasters today after The Blooming Iris and the Bouncing Bee comes a radio show with Dylan and Stacey, who are third-generation Georgetown locals, bringing you their 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After that comes Little Ridge Radio with Doug's Mug. That's going to be from 2 to 5. And then from 5 to 8 is Chanzilla with Georgetown Rocks, if you want to get all the local information about musicians. And then 8 to 10 is X Marks the Spot with Greg Thompson. So it's a great day to leave your radio tuned in and turned up. All right, well, let's get back to it. Here's another request coming to you right here from KFOK.

Thank you so much. We are, it's a joy to share the stage with the future. This is people are, the sister and brother is so soulful. They're our favorite in our hearts. This is Derek Trucks and Susan Tedeschi. Derek Trucks, Susan Tedeschi.

And we like to play music that brings the element of healing. We learned this from Mahalia Jackson, B.B. King, Albert King, Freddie King. It's the healing thing. John Lee Hooker, Jimmy Reed, Lightning Hopkins. So, we want to make you happy, baby. We really want to make you happy. Thank you.

All right. Well, that was Here Comes the Sun from the Beatles. We also heard the Edwin Hawkins Singers doing Oh Happy Day. The Kinks before that with Waterloo Sunset. We also heard from Simon and Garfunkel with Cecilia. That always reminds me of Iris. That was her favorite song. We would play it on the ukulele when she was little. And Paul Simon, I believe, started that last set with You Can Call Me Al. Yep, going back, going back. And you're listening to The Blooming Iris and the Bouncing Bee right here on KFOK LPFM Georgetown, live on the Divide at 95.1 FM and worldwide at KFOK.org. 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Yeah. 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Many of you know our programs are rebroadcast and the dates read may not be accurate. And yeah, that first song that I started with was Carlos Santana, Make Someone Happy. You know, it makes me happy to make other people happy, and I try not to depend on that because you can't control what others feel, but I can control sometimes what I feel, and I like to be happy and be around happy people. It just makes life so much more fun. All right. So what's going on this upcoming? Let me tell you. Oh, I'm excited about this one. The Art of Native Plants, October 11th from 10 to 2 p.m. Located at the Wakamatsu Farm at 941 Cold Springs Road in Placerville. There's going to be the author of Tending the Wild, M. Cat Anderson, and Miwok storyteller Kimberly Shining Star Petrie. Music by Hither and Yon. There's going to be Discovery Shop and Learn, gardens, activities for all ages, local experts, art inspired by nature. You can purchase native plants and seeds. Oh, it's going to be fun, and that's put on by our California Native Plant Society. There we go. And let's see, online sale is 4 days, begins October 1st at 8 a.m. and ends October 4th at 5 p.m. And you can shop.eldoradocnps.org. And Sunday pickup day coincides with the Art of Native Plants event, which includes a bird walk, speaker, storytellers, and music. So otherwise, plant pickup you can do Saturday, October 10th, or Sunday, October 11th, from 11 a.m. to 2 p.m. at the Wakamatsu Farm. And speaking of plants and fun things, the People's Mountain Market is winding down. We only have 3 left. You can get fresh fruits and vegetables, cut flowers, eggs, gourmet nuts, jams, and baked goods, jewelry, crafts, cards, tea towels, soaps, all sorts of fun stuff. And Mountain Dog is going to be playing on the 26th, that's this Saturday, from 9 a.m. to noon. That's located at the Garden Valley Park. And guess what? I love this time of year. Auburn Big Time Powwow, honoring family and children of yesterday and today. They always do such a beautiful poster. Saturday, October 17th this year, 2026, at the Gold Country Fairgrounds at 209 Fairgate in Auburn. 10 a.m. to 9 p.m., there's going to be Native Artists, Foods, Contest, Dancing. There's going to be dancers and drums and vendors and all sorts of fun things. Oh, I think I'm skipping a record here. Let's see what else is going on. I do want to thank, hold on. There we go. I do want to thank a couple of underwriters because Dylan and Stacy have other obligations today. So their underwriters, thanking them for their hour, and I did program a rebroadcast, so you can pretend they're still live. Russ and Elmore and Vanjie Schoening, community members since 2012,
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And Susie and Stan Wamini say they love the variety of programming at KFOK and acknowledge the broadcasters who put a lot of hard work and love into their individual programs, making KFOK a unique and special radio station. All right. Well, let's get back to it. You know, this show, if you've missed some or want to tell your friends and family, it's going to be rebroadcast Sunday from 2 to 4. That's going to be after Deferring Waves with the Marvelous Sadie and before Positive Vibes on the Divide. So good day as well to keep your radio tuned in and turned up. That's when I get my house cleaning and garden work done. So fun. All right, let's get back to it. And I want to thank you again for sharing your morning and the soundtrack of our lives.

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Autumn in New York, it spells the thrill of first nighting. 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

0: 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Well, it's time to wrap up, and I want to thank John Neff and the Roaring Road, who greatly appreciates KFOK broadcasters, listeners, and local musicians for their strong contribution to our community and its music culture. 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And big thanks goes out to Susie and Stan Wamini, who say they love the variety of programming at KFOK and acknowledge the broadcasters who put a lot of hard work and love into their individual programs, making KFOK a unique and special radio station. 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It has been my sincere pleasure being with you. Thank you so much for joining me this morning for the soundtrack of our lives, and hope to see you at the farmers market this weekend or any other fabulous fun activities. I'm gonna be there, and hopefully you will be too. 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

And, of course, you're tuned to KFOK, LPFM, Georgetown. My name is Greg, and this is another edition of X Marks the Spot. Thank you so much for being here. The crew and I are broadcasting live on this 24th day of September, 2026 AD, 9:02 in the evening here in Georgetown, California, and just another spectacularly beautiful Georgetown evening it is. 71 degrees outside, billions and billions of stars. Few people still out and about here on Main Street, mostly congregating in the usual spots. And I hope wherever you are is just as beautiful. And let's take just a moment to give thanks to some of our underwriters, without whom the 8-watt flamethrower here, that is KFOK, would be creaking and groaning and held together with duct tape. So fortunately, we are much better than that, and that is because of our underwriters. A big thank you goes out to the Holiday Market for their financial support of KFOK. Holiday Market, serving Cool and the entire Georgetown Divide, proudly underwrites on KFOK Community Radio, the voice of the Divide. 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And Georgetown Hardware is located in the Buffalo Hill Center. And also a big thank you goes out to the American River Conservancy for their financial support of KFOK. Since 1989, the American River Conservancy has been the local land trust on the Divide. Donations and volunteers keep rivers and lands preserved for life. And the American River Conservancy's event calendar can be found at arconservancy.org.

And if you're wondering what in the world we've been listening to for the past half hour or so, started things off at the top of the hour with The Cramps off of 1986's A Date with Elvis. And that was What's Inside a Girl. We went to Birmingham. This was the only artist we played tonight not from the Los Angeles, SoCal area. And that was the Au Pairs with... The name of that song is You. It's off of their 1979 single released by 021 Records. You can also find that on a compilation album from the Au Pairs, and that is Stepping Out of Line. We heard from the Vandals out of Orange County, I Have a Date. That's off of their 1995 album Live Fast, Diarrhea. Not sure... Well, we'll move on. Anyway, we also heard from Suburban Lawns with Gidget Goes to Hell. That's off of their 1979 single. That was the A side. The B side was My Boyfriend, and that was, they put that album out, well, single. They put that single out themselves, and they called their record company Suburban Industrial. And then we also heard, this time of year, I'm always listening to 45 Grave, so heard a couple from 45 Grave, both off of Sleep in Safety from 1983, and the first one was Evil, the second one was Insurance from God, and 45 Grave, just kind of a collection of artists, musicians who'd been around that punk scene for quite a while. Friend of X Marks Spot, Don Bowles on drums. Paul Cutler from The Consumers was on guitar. And Rob Ritter from The Bags and Jeffrey Lee Pierce's Gun Club on bass. And, of course, Dinah Cancer from The Castration Squad on lead vocals. And anyway, great album there. Sleep in Safety is the name of the album. And we finished things off with some X. Again, off of Wild Gift, that was Year One, and we closed it out with Fog City, and that is from Sitting and Waiting off Sandpaper Dolls. And we're going to shift gears just a little bit. We're going to keep things moving, though. And most of the artists we'll hear over the next hour are from, I'm going to say spawned from the punk rock happenings in late 70s into the 80s, Los Angeles punk rock scene. So anyway, big shout out again to the ladies downstairs. Taco Thursday tonight. Thank you, ladies. They are wrapping things up. And if you wanted a bite to eat down in the cafeteria, you'd have to rush down there right now to get it before they have the floors mopped and all the dishes put away. So anyway, thank you, ladies. All right, and once again, my name is Greg. This is X Marks Spot, and you're tuned to KFOK LPFM, Georgetown.

tattooed on his shoulder. Might have been a bluebird, I don't know. But he gets stone drunk and talk about Alaska. Salmon boats and 45 below. But he got that blue wing in jail in Walla Walla. And his cellmate there was little Willie John. Willie, he was once a great blues singer. So Wingin' Willie rode home up a song. Said, it's dark in here, I can't see the sky.

Well, he drank his way to LA, and that's where he died. No one knew his Christian name, and there was no one there who cried. But I dreamt there was a service, a preacher in an old pine box. Halfway through the sermon, Blue Wing began to talk.

And again, you're tuned to KFOK LPFM Georgetown. My name is Greg. This is X Marks the Spot. 9:32 in the evening here on this 24th day of September, 2026 AD. Big moon in the sky tonight, a waxing gibbous moon. Not quite a full moon. That'll be in two more days, the September harvest moon. And the moon will be slipping below the horizon in the morning about 6 a.m. tomorrow. But anyway, a beautiful big moon tonight. And get those Crayolas ready. Get your chisel and rune stick. Get your charcoal and slate ready, because we're going to talk about things going on in these parts and beyond. You don't want to miss any of them. Excuse me. And here we go. First up on Saturday, September 26th from 10 to 5 is the Gold Digger Market. And this will be at the Auburn Fairgrounds. There will be homemade goods, antiques, home decor, and beyond. And the Vibes Up Music Festival will take place at Henningsen's Lotus Park. In, you guessed it, Lotus. And that'll be October 2nd through the 4th. Start time is 9 a.m. And this is a Cali Reggae Music Fest celebrating kids and community. And they do have a Facebook page for the Vibes Up Music Festival. And there's a native plant sale. The online sales for 4 days begins October 1st at 8 a.m. It ends October 4th. At 5 p.m., and you can go to the website shop.eldoradocnps.org. And this will be, the plant pickup will be October 10th and 11th from 11 a.m. until 2 p.m., and this will be at Wakamatsu Farm in the Cold Springs area, located exactly at 941 Cold Springs Road in Placerville. 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The Calvary Chapel in Greenwood gives away food every Tuesday from noon until 2 p.m. House of Prayer in Garden Valley giveaways the second and fourth Wednesday of every month from 11 until 2. And the St. James Catholic Church right here in Georgetown is the third Thursday of the month from 10:30 a.m. until 12:30. And the VFW is the first Friday of every month from 1 to 4 p.m. And anyone needing food is welcome to any or all of the food giveaways.

And we'll talk in a minute about what we've been listening to. Before we do that, just want to give a shout out to my fellow Thursday broadcasters here at KFOK. We start off early at 9 a.m. with Grizzly Nixon's History Hour. Shirley George is in the house with the Blooming Iris and the Bouncing Bee from 10 to 12. Dylan and Stacy with a radio show, followed by Doug McGuffin and Little Ridge Radio, and then Chanzilla with Georgetown Rocks from 5 until 8. And then X Marks the Spot from 8 to 10 on Thursday evenings. And a big thank you again to the ladies downstairs for a wonderful Taco Thursday. Mabel, Gladys, and Agatha. Thanks, ladies. And we've been listening to, we started things off with John Doe, a solo, his second solo album, Kissing So Hard. That was TV Set. Some references in that song to This Time of Year. Sundown, that was Rank and File, and that was the title track off of their album Sundown. And Rank and File, of course, the Kinman brothers, Chip and Tony, and they had Slim Evans on drums, and Alejandro Escovedo, a great musician in his own right, was the second guitar in that band. Dave Alvin off of his title, the title track off of his album King of California. And then we heard from Steve Wynn and the Miracle 3 off of their album Tick, Tick, Tick, and that was Cindy. It was Always You.

All right, well, thanks for being here. We are up against the clock. You are tuned to KFOK LPFM Georgetown. My name is Greg, and this has been another edition of X Marks the Spot. Thank you so much for being here. 9:50 p.m. here, Georgetown, California. And it's still a warm 70 degrees outside the studio. Last week it was a chilly evening. I think it got down into the low 50s a week ago. And here we are already up at 70 degrees at almost 10 o'clock at night. So a beautiful Georgetown evening it is. And let's talk about, well, before we do anything else, let's give a big thank you to a few of our underwriters, without whom the paper products in the restroom would be non-existent. So, anyway, first up, a big thank you goes out to the American River Conservancy for their financial support of KFOK. Since 1989, the American River Conservancy has been the local land trust here on the Divide. 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They're open Monday through Saturday, 8 until 6, and Sundays, 9 to 5. 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And a big thank you also goes out to Bear Williams for writing, playing, and producing the X Marks Spot theme song. The Quarantine Crew, Dan, Scott, John, and JJ, various Thompsons throughout El Dorado County, Kim tuning in right here in Georgetown, and of course the ladies downstairs in the cafeteria for another fantastic meal. Tonight was Taco Thursday, so ladies, thank you so much. Mabel, Gladys, and Agatha, we don't know what we would do without you. Everybody would just be really hungry. That's what would happen. So anyway, Eliza Gilkison. Oh, you know what? We didn't talk about what we listened to there. Started things off with a band from New Jersey, but a remake of the Brian Wilson classic Little Honda, and that was Yo La Tengo, and that's of their album I Can Hear the Heart Beating as One. The Silver Seas brought us Imaginary Girl. That's off of their album High Society. The Wonderments, off of their album Bali, brought us Puppet Girls Are Go. And we finished things off with the Bangles off of A Different Light. That was September Girls, a remake of the Big Star classic. Oh boy, Alex Chilton, had Alex Chilton on on the tip of my tongue, and then I could not remember his name. But anyway, that is a remake of a Big Star classic penned by Alex Chilton. And as she always does, Eliza Gilkison is going to take us out of here because this party is over. And God willing, we will talk to you again on the radio next Thursday from 8 to 10 right here at X Marks Spot, KFOK. We'll talk to you then. KFOK, LPFM, Georgetown, licensed to the American River Folk Society.

0: 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This is Pin. I host The Roaring Road every free day from noon to 2 p.m. I'm here with Tony the Breadman. We're going to be doo-wopping and soulifications today on the radio. Tony, greetings.
1: Greetings, John.
0: Thanks for driving up here today.
1: Yeah, more than happy to do it.
0: So what do we got? We got hooked up today. We've got some Motown ladies. We've got some doo-wop. And we've got some Memphis soul on tap.
1: Yeah, we got a lot of it all. So have fun. It's Friday, even if you're working. Make some fun out of it.
0: All righty. And if I'm not mistaken, I didn't see the public service announcement, but I thought they might be giving free meals away at VFW today at 1 p.m. I'm going to check with Stacey Harper on that one. I didn't see the public service announcement, but I thought the last Friday they do that. I want to thank our underwriters here on Community Radio, Georgetown Divide Public Utilities District, serving the water needs of the Georgetown Divide. 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I want to thank the Windfall, the official underwriter of the Roaring Road. 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Tony, you ready to hit it or what?
1: Yeah, let's get it on.
0: That's what I say. That's my line.

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0: 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A community partnership with GDRD and KFOK. Who's calling me? Gary, you're on the air. Guess what? Don't call us. We'll call you. I'll call you. Hang on the air. I just got to finish my public service announcements, bro. You're on the air, so no swearing, Andrew, in the background. Don't be swearing. Seven words you can't say, Andrew. Hey, we got native plants on sale online. October 1st to October 4th, 8 a.m. to 5 p.m. shop.eldoradocnps.org. The plant pickup is the following weekend, Saturday, October 10th. And Sunday, October 11th, 11 a.m. to 2 p.m. at Wakamatsu Farm, 941 Cold Springs Road, Plattsville, California. Guess what? To everyone's surprise, we've got the band Easy Dub on the phone. Garrett, Andrew, and Brett, welcome you boys.
1: Hey.
0: What's happening? I finally turned your mic on because I was worried about Andrew getting too overzealous.
1: Don't worry about him. He won't be acting up today. Yeah, he's in a good mood.
0: All right. So, I haven't seen you guys in about 3 or 4 years. I think the last time I saw you at Jack Russell Brewery doing our benefit concert for us. And,
1: it has been a minute.
0: So just a little background, Easy Dub. You guys are kind of out of the Sacramento region. Sammy Award winning band. I think best jam band and some other awards. I can't keep up, but, So tell me what's happening with, what are you guys up to lately?
1: We are dropping our second album. We've been a band since 2010 when we were sophomores in high school.
0: Mm-hmm.
1: Released our first album after certain members left and the core three stayed. And it has been 6 years since 2019, our debut album, self-titled Easy Dub. Right. And so we're super excited to get the ball rolling again. And brand new music, all recorded. By ourselves.
2: Yeah, produced by ourselves, mixed and mastered, recorded with some help. Yeah.
0: So,
2: produced by a friend, Small Studios, produced one of our songs on the new album. But we,
0: kind of a basement recording studio?
2: Yeah, yeah. We have a little home studio. Manifested and grown into what it is.
0: You got like an 8-track thing going?
2: Yeah, we're doing all digital, but yeah.
0: Oh, yeah, cool.
1: That's the goal, though, essentially. Love analog.
0: So, Brett, how you doing? I remember last time I saw you, you had that skateboard injury on your wrist, and you were reduced to keyboards. Nice. You were reduced to keyboards, which actually sounded really good that night without the guitar. No offense, but it was kind of a different twist on your music. But how you doing with the guitar?
1: You know, it was a special thing. My doctor probably would not recommend still playing on it, but reggae is kind of easy like that with the skank or the checks.
0: Okay.
1: But yeah, that's twice in my life, skateboarding, wrist injury. So definitely taking it easy on the skateboarding nowadays.
0: Alright.
1: I actually burned the same hand.
0: Maybe you're better off going to paddleboarding so when you fall, you land in water.
1: That's great. That's a good idea.
0: You know, those wheels are just, they'll get you.
1: Yeah, yeah, concrete waves, yeah.
0: So let me ask you something. So as far as just the last couple of years, have you guys, have you been playing like around the region? I really kind of lost track of you guys. I kind of got off Facebook the last few years. So
1: oh, yeah.
0: What have been like your main venues you've been playing at, and tell me what your favorite ones are.
2: Ooh, man, favorite venues.
0: You don't want to upset anybody, but you know.
2: Yeah, we don't want to get.
3: Yeah, you know.
0: But that way, that way, you just list, just name them. If you name them all, you can't offend anybody. Yeah, like a big Irish family. I love all my kids.
2: We love playing in Sacramento tonight. We're playing at a Kava Bar, Root of Happiness in Midtown.
0: Alrighty.
2: And it's a very laid back vibe, and but that's not necessarily my favorite place. But that's where we're playing tonight.
0: All right.
2: We play at certain breweries. I don't know. It's a hard question.
3: Yeah. A nice stage is always nice, you know.
2: Really, my favorite venue that I've ever played at, I think, was Harlow's.
0: Oh yeah, I used to go there a lot. I see Tommy Castro there. That's a really nice venue. It's kind of very tight and everything, but I liked it.
2: Yeah, intimate. Yeah.
0: I actually saw Ramblin' Jack Elliott there about 10 years ago. Which it's hard to, you know. I don't know if you know who he is, but he was like the link between Bob Dylan and Woody Guthrie. And back in the '50s and sixties, and kind of a nefarious character, lives hand to mouth, a moocher, just amazing. He was still touring into his 80s and everything, and he always tells Bob Dylan stories. They're kind of enemy friends, you know. One guy made money and one guy didn't. So that's let me ask you. So just to get your, if you want to buy your album, how would someone buy your album?
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0: And then as far as getting hold of band information, like you've got the Facebook page, Easy Dub, EASYDUB.
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0: And you got all your concert postings there, your listing, your schedule?
3: Yeah, we got our upcoming dates on the website. Our Instagram is EZDub Music, also with the Z, EAZYDUB Music. Can't forget the Z.
0: All right, cool. So, I've been doing my show at noon on Fridays now. I do a show on Monday at noon. I kind of quit coming up at night here.
3: Yeah, it's all right.
0: It's just got a little nutty, but...
3: It's beautiful.
0: Yeah.
3: Appreciate it.
0: If you guys ever do want to come on the radio anytime, just call me up. I'll get you on anytime. I know it's a big hassle coming up here, but if you ever get to England, you're always invited into our studio.
3: We always have fun.
0: I know you guys have day jobs
3: every
0: and stuff.
3: It's so much fun.
0: Yeah. It's pretty fun at noon also, you know. Maybe not as much fun as night, but it's still fun.
3: We should definitely get something on the books for that.
0: So you think, have you guys been nominated recently for anything? Like any of your recordings or any other?
3: The coolest band ever. Let's see.
0: That's one. Well, I'll give you that. I'll give you that. As far as in my studio goes, anyway. Yeah, for sure.
3: Thank you. Yeah. We haven't got the recognition yet, but we're waiting.
0: Okay.
3: We're waiting for our red carpet moment.
0: Well, I think if you guys just, you know, you guys are sincere and the music sounds great, I think if you just keep hammering it out, the cream always rises, it seems, so, you know.
3: We've been steadily playing pretty much every month at least a couple shows, and this album is super interesting because, okay, story time.
0: Yeah.
3: I found this electric Lowry Jeannie Holiday organ about almost 10 years ago. And had it in storage, and Andrew let me bring it to the studio. And three of our songs that are on the album are kind of like inspired by playing the organ rather than guitar. So the chords I had to relearn, and I'm still kind of, you know, figuring out, oh, that's what I was playing on the keyboard. But it kind of gave a new inspiration. We kind of wrote songs in the studio that were never jammed before. So it's kind of
0: cool. Yeah, I'm gonna try to get that,

0: Alright, so yeah, keep me informed about that.
1: We're gonna do something cool. We're gonna have a little cool twist to our CD release album party.
0: You mean not like the regular ones that Andrew twists up at night? You're like a different twist?
1: Definitely a different kind of twist than Andrew's kind of twist.
0: I love that about Andrew though, really. I love that about the guy.
1: Oh yeah.
0: So.
1: But, yeah, so it's gonna be exciting. Keep watch out for your boys, Easy Dub. And, Free is the album name and it comes out tomorrow.
0: Alright, so, that sounds great, bro. So, I'm gonna, get on that and, like I said, as soon as I get that vinyl delivered here, I'll be dropping it and, probably give you guys another call when I do, if that's okay.
1: Oh yeah.
0: Alright. So that's great. So just one last time tonight, you're playing where again? Let's just go over that details one more time. Friday night in Sacramento. What's the venue?
1: Tonight.
0: Yeah.
1: Live reggae music by EAZYDUB, your boys, Easy Dub. We'll be playing and jamming out until 11 p.m. from 9 o'clock at Root of Happiness, Kava Bar in Midtown. Tomorrow is when the album is released, and you can find it anywhere if you like reggae.
0: All right.
1: And we'll be playing at the Midtown Live with Dub Soulja.
0: Is that outdoors?
1: No, it's indoors.
0: Okay. All right.
1: I love outdoor venues, though.
0: Yeah, I know. It transcends.
1: If anybody wants to book Easy Dub at your outdoor venue, let us know.
0: All right. All right, you guys. Well, I'm going to wrap it up. And like I said, I'll get that album on and we'll get it up. We'll get the pin drop on that. I'll be in touch, man. Thank you so much.
1: We appreciate the love. Yeah, thank you.
0: Thank you, Garrett, Andrew, and Brett. Easy Dub. Dig you guys, bro. Best of luck. All right. We're back. K4K.org. Here with Tony the Breadman. We're doing a doo-wop, soul, Motown kind of theme show. Want to thank my neighbor Scotty for the instrumentals during that interval. There's nothing like light instrumentals in the background when you're talking to people. It, some reason, it accents what's going on. All right, let's get back to the music, Tony. We'll play a couple of rock songs, then we'll get back to our format.

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I want to thank Bev Ram Real Estate Services, real estate sales and consulting in El Dorado, Sacramento, and Placer counties. 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I want to thank the official underwriter of The Roaring Road for 10 years, The Windfall. 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I'd also like to thank GDPUD. KFOK receives underwriting support from the Georgetown Divide Public Utility District, serving the water needs of the Georgetown Divide, committed to the community. 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I want to thank Tony the Breadman coming in, doing our doo-wop soul show. It rocks. We're going to get back to it. See you at the bottom of the hour. Thanks for listening.

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0: 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This is Penn Iost, The Roaring Road. 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I'm sitting here with Tony the Breadman, who has programmed our show once again for duoplicity and soulness. Very nice work. Hey, the cat, let's see here. Oh yeah, at the half hour, KFOK provides public service announcements. 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It's Friday, September 25th, 2026. 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Hopefully, last week's show will be broadcast tonight. Hey, People's Mountain Market, every Saturday morning from 9 a.m. to noon, rain or shine at Garden Valley Park. 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They're doing that famous song called Repair the Fence. Joe, Bailing Wire. 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Right on. Let's get back to our show, Tony. I can't take it anymore.

0: All right, we're back. We're closing down this here Roaring Road. 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Thank you, Tony, for coming in. You're welcome anytime in here. What do we got? We got a breakfast across the street Sunday, Veterans of Foreign Wars. What time is that? 8 o'clock it starts this Sunday?
1: 8 to noon.
0: I think that's September 27th for those who want to get some breakfast. 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Georgetown Divide Public Utility District. 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Remember, KFOK is licensed to the American River Folk Society. We've got the Druid Nation program coming up this Monday at noon o'clock to 2 p.m. And I'll be back here at The Roaring Road next Friday at noon. Tony, thank you so much. We'll do another doo-wop next Friday.
1: Yeah, you bet.
0: All right, bro. Thank you so much. It's Penn. I'm out.

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0: Hello. 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
1: Joe Brown.

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0: Wake up.
1: For those of you who just came in late, don't know and don't realize what's been going on, this has been the Duke Ellington Band, featuring some of the outstanding musicians in the band who've been with them for some time, and of course who have done always the very wonderful job that they did tonight again. Thank you, Duke. The Duke will be back later with lots more music, and consequently, don't any of you go away mad, because the Duke is not coming back. Coming up from the West Coast, and we have to pay adieu to the West Coast, even though we are somewhat provincial and like the places that we are from, particularly Newport and Boston. And by the way, it is a very, very lovely night here in Newport, and in talking about it, I do want to thank for the musicians and all of you who have had a very wonderful time today, Mr. and Mrs. Lewis Lorillard, who are very much responsible for this event taking place, and also for the direction and assistance and cooperation of George Wing from Boston, the owner and operator of Storyville, and Storyville Records. This afternoon, too, we had almost 4 hours of talk and some very good music. In the music department, we had Phineas Newborn, a young new pianist from Memphis, Tennessee, and also Teddy Charles and his Tentet. And then later on, we had Frederick Gulda, the famous Viennese pianist, working with his new septet, which has been recently organized in New York. We had in the discussion program people like Hall Overton from New York City, Jimmy Giuffre from the West Coast, Los Angeles specifically, Quincy Jones, a very young arranger and composer working mostly in New York, Tony Scott, who has recorded and done an awful lot in jazz in the last 10 years. And this was all under the direction of Nat Henthoff of Downbeat Magazine, and Bill Koss from Metronome Magazine. Standing behind me are some very wonderful musicians, and in talking about this afternoon, I almost admitted that the man again responsible for that was Marshall Stearns of the Institute of Jazz Studies in New York City, who was the man who was on the famous tour of the East with the Dizzy Gillespie Band, taken under the auspices of the State Department of the United States government.

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1: But I want you to know that you don't have to go, baby, because I love you. We're having a ball. We're doing it all, and we're doing it all right here in Hollywood. Rocking and rolling, rhythm and blues, souling in Hollywood, California. Have everyone enjoyed themselves tonight? Did you enjoy yourself? Let everybody say, woo! Say it again, woo! Right in Hollywood with Little Richard, the one that started all of it. And I'm begging him so to give you the groove and all the moves that goes with it. You may hear a little funny tone in my voice, but that's the Angel Town sound that you hear. Oh, my, from the West Coast where the most goes. Reaching everywhere at the same time. Oh, my. We got to go because you love me and I love you.

groove being here at the Club OK in Hollywood. It's a wonderful club. I think that every entertainer should get a chance to play at the Club OK. It's been real groovy and movie, and I hope to get a chance to see and be with you again. But my guitar player gonna just play it easy on out, baby. Oh,

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Hey, I'd like to thank our underwriter for this first hour of music here at Blue Rock Mine. I'd like to thank Jose Wine Caves on Prospector Road in Garden Valley. Jose Wine Caves thanks the community for their support. The tasting room is open from 10 a.m. to 5 p.m. And Alfonso Elena can be reached for more information at 707-695-7843. As well, I'd like to thank for this first hour of the Blue Rock Mine, Marval Food Store. 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And then some. All right, let's get started. Kick it off. 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

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A little Achilles wheel there, Careless Son. Before that, I Can't Quit You Baby, Led Zeppelin. Persuasions did my Jug and I, excuse me. Moaning After Blues was Dr. Duke Tomato. And Johnny Winter did Drinking Blues. It started out there a little Evil, Howlin' Wolf. A little Hot Tuna here. Been so long. And at the half hour, KFOK provides public service announcements. 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Beautiful fall day. Today is the first day of fall. Temperature outside is currently 73 degrees. And as you may know, many of our programs are rebroadcast. Today's read may not be accurate. Today is the 22nd day of September, the equinox today. Time is 2:33 p.m. Hey, we got People's Mountain Markets happening every Saturday morning from 9 a.m. to noon, rain or shine, at Garden Valley Park. This week's musician lineup is Mountain Dogs. 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And they have fresh fruits, vegetables, cut flowers, eggs, gourmet nuts, jams, and baked goods, jewelry and crafts, cards, and more. 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Check out the Facebook page for more details. And another thing happening there, VFW 9241 presents the very first annual Renaissance Fair is happening October 3rd from 1 to 10 p.m. They're located at the park there at 3000 Veterans Way, just up from on Main Street here. There will be music, merchants, and entertainment, games and food. Come on, Dan. Dress on up. Our first annual Renaissance Fair. 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All right, let's go on. Little Stevie Ray here. Here we go. We're done with the announcements here.

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The Pogues. Yeah, and they are little Irish getaway. Yeah, I'd like to thank our underwriter for last hour music here. Underwriters. Jose Wine Caves on Prospector Road in Garden Valley. Thanks to the community for their support. The tasting room is open 10 a.m. to 5 p.m. in Alfonso E. Lane. It can be reached for more information at 707-695-7843. And thanks to Marvell Food Stores located in the Buffalo Hills Center. That's 6049 Front Street. Just off of Highway 193, right here in Georgetown. Offering organic food service, deli, meat department, and more, including more than 600 organic and free-from items across 70 categories. We're open 7 days a week from 7 a.m. to 9 p.m. Number there is 530-333-2245. And for the next upcoming hour here of the Blue Rock Mine, I'd like to thank Mr. Unmentionable. And Mr. Unmentionable says, I support it because I like it. Hope you're tuned in, Mr. Unmentionable. He's rocking out here with the Quiet Haulers. I'm no good.

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0: Thanks a lot. We're playing songs, like we said, off the Ways Not to Lose CD. And there's a song right here called Atlas.

All right. 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Little Railroad Earth here doing the forecast. Seems like what's ahead this summer, this first day of fall. Temperate weather. And then we have Flo. That was King Johnson. Keller Williams before that. High and Mighty. And the Wood Brothers did One More Day. A Quitter Never Wins. That was John Mayall. Matt the Electrician did King of the Losers. No Good. Started out that one with the Quiet Haulers. A top hour, KFOK provides public service announcements. 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Or come on down here and drop it off at our station on Main Street, beautiful downtown Georgetown. And we'll see what we got going here. As you may know, many of our programs are rebroadcast. The dates may not be accurate. Today is the 22nd day of September. We're running a little late here. Time is 3:36 p.m. Vibes Up Music Festival takes place. That's at Lotus of was it Hensing Lotus Park in Lotus, October 2nd through October 4th. Start time is 9 a.m. This is a Cali Reggae Music Fest celebrating kids and community. Check out the Facebook page for more details. And Saturday, September 26th. That's this weekend coming up, right? 10 to 5 p.m. is the Gold Digger Market. 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And Poor Reds and Forever Yours Rescue Fundraiser will be October 15th from 5 to 8 p.m. There will be live music, food, and dogs to meet and greet. They're located at 6221 Pleasant Valley Road in El Dorado. Georgetown Friends of the Library provides many services to the community, including financial contributions for new books and hosting fundraisers for the Georgetown Library. 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Hello, Justin Johnson here. Guy plays a freaking good guitar. And this one is called... Where's my sheet? Huh. It's on the ground. Huh. It's here. It's Hill Country Stomp. All right. Anyway, Justin.

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Clay Tanger, Interwriter. We're halfway through the show here. Here's 4 o'clock. I think Mr. Unmentionable says, I support it because I like it. Thank you kindly for your generous underwriting support, Mr. Unmentionable. And for the next upcoming hour here at the halfway mark, we would like to thank Michael Murphy. He underwrites on KFOK Community Radio, that his wife Rebecca has someplace to go every other Tuesday and Saturday. He invites you to tune in for Reba's Reggae and Blues the first, third, and sometimes fifth Tuesday from noon to 2, and Rebecca's Mostly Blues the first and second Saturday from noon to 2. Thank you, Michael. Hope you guys are tuned in. All right. There we go. That was Queen of California. That was John Mayer. John Craigie did I Am California. Pressing Strings did Going to California. Black on Blue, Kenny Wayne Shepherd Band. And Justin Johnston. Check him out on YouTube. He is killer. Yeah, that was Hill Country Stomp. And here we go. Better Man. This is the John Butler Trio. Our path, and it's all my fault.

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Little Who here, Long Live Rock, for rocking out. I got the fire, that was old Montrose, from the Paper Money album. Joe Walsh did Welcome to the Club. Fuck, number 49, that was the James Gang. Bebop Deluxe, for that, No Trains to Heaven. Little John Lennon doing I'm Losing You. And start out there, a little John Butler trio doing Better Man. End of the half hour, KFOK provides public service announcements. 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Box 4238, Georgetown, California, 95634. 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Or come on down here and drop it off at our studio on Main Street in beautiful downtown Georgetown. First day of fall. Perfect day for fall. 74 degrees out there. As you may know, many of our programs are rebroadcast. The dates may not be accurate. Today is the 22nd day of September. The equinox, I mean the... Oh, it's not the equinox. It's the... gosh, I don't remember. All right. Yep, time is 4:31 p.m. Shuffling papers. Hey, Growlersburg, VFW Post 9241 is hosting Bakers and Brewers Contest in the Fall Festival with the Pumpkin and Pumpkin Patch, October 11th, from noon to 6 p.m. It's located at the VFW Park. 3000 Veterans Way, just right up from Main Street here in Georgetown. There'll be a full day of activities where participants will compete for cash and prizes. There'll be live music, a kids zone, hay rides, fall vendors, great fall eats, and beverages. More information may be found on the Facebook page. In Growlersburg, VFW Post 9241 is hosting Growlersburg Rebels, Rogues, and Royals Renaissance Fair coming up on October 3rd from 1 to 10 p.m. at the VFW Park, once again at 3000 Veterans Way in Georgetown. It'll be a day of knights, pirates, royalty, music, fire, crafts, and family adventure with entertainment by Land of Lakes and Band O'Connell Band. A jousting event, fire dancing, whips and cracks, a magician, and more. More information is found on the Facebook page. 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And makes you think. A little widespread panic here. Feeling all right.